This is Z94. All right, it's Matt Holiday back from a long bachelor trip weekend, and I want to know what your pet peeve is when it comes to flying, because I found some over the weekend of my own. I'll share, and I want to hear yours too. There's a-

0: It's Z94. I don't know how it always happens, but I'm always right behind. Like, literally not just the row, the seat behind this. Just nonstop. And look, I'm a be honest with you. It's Matt Holiday. I'm single. Don't have any kids. I'm about to be 30. I know that day will probably come when I have to bring my kid, my baby, on a plane. And it ain't fun, right? Parents out there that have experienced this before, like, it never goes well. But at the same time, I would be all for maybe just like an all parents, all kids flight, families, or maybe just an all like adult flight. I don't know. It was interesting. I want to hear what your pet peeve is, though, when it comes to flying, because we're going to share them tonight. So hit us up on the iHeartRadio app. Tap that mic and let me know. Let's go!
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The Fred Show is back tomorrow morning. 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Why Did Somebody Get Ghosted? 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And we'll get you to Vegas to see Mary J. Blige, the keyword, at 7:30 Central, 8:30 Eastern on The Fred Show tomorrow morning.

0: This is Z94, and obviously that is the song of summer 2026. It could be the song of the year in 2026. 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

0: could ever say. Z94 is Minot's number one hit music station. Olivia Rodrigo there, stupid song. It is Matt live at night tonight. Thank you so much for listening wherever you're at on the free iHeartRadio app. Hey, let's come back with some more. Hey, football is back. This past weekend, I just watched like literally three straight days of it, from college on Saturday to Sunday NFL. Last night, too, Chiefs back. They were playing. T-Swift was in the house. Let's play her coming up next. I knew it. I knew you. I got a little Bruno Mars, JB, and we'll play more all for you right after this.
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Z94, Minot's number one hit music station. This girl was in the house last night watching her man play football. I love it. It's back, man. I can't believe we're already halfway through September, too. 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

Z94. So I may disagree with some Swifties out there when I say the best era, undoubtedly, of Taylor all time is clearly this one.

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0: It's Z94, and she will be there in Vegas this weekend. Can't believe it's already here, our iHeartRadio Music Festival happening in Vegas, and Zara Larsson will be there, and Cardi B, and Snoop Dogg, and Benson Boone, Cardi B. And hey, if you're not going to make it out there with us, it's all good. You will not feel the FOMO because you can just watch the whole thing and stream it live on Hulu. 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
1: 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We're going to talk pet peeves. 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

0: 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So can you share yours with me? Because mine is very clear. It's Matt, live at night. And I'm talking about my pet peeve when it comes to flying. I just got back from a long trip, bachelor weekend in Nashville. Had a blast, but that freaking plane, man, I swear it happened on both flights every single time. You tell me, because look at this.
1: Oh my gosh. When you pull up to the gate after you're done flying, and you can hear all the clicking of the seatbelt.
0: It is.
1: Because people just automatically take their seatbelts off right when the plane stops.
0: Literally mine too. Like, what is going, whenever this thing goes off, everyone jumps up, even though you're not getting off the plane.
1: Especially people in the back. Where are you going?
0: You're not for like 25 minutes.
1: I'm standing up.
0: Thank you. I'm not the only one. I appreciate that. Oh, thank you.
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This is Z94. So look, I'm curious right now what you think I look like. If we haven't played this game before yet, just do it. I'm curious. Matt Holiday on air. That's my Instagram. I'm going to follow you back right now. And I want you to DM me. Let me know if I look like how you thought I looked like, just based on my voice over the airwaves. She

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Z94, always an inspiring story. Reminds me whenever I play this girl, Halsey, on the night show tonight. She was literally homeless in New York City. I mean, she was living on the streets, pulled herself up out of that, and obviously made a huge name for herself.

0: Z94 is Minot's number one hit music station. Can't believe football is back. That girl obviously celebrating her man, Travis Kelce. They played yesterday, the Chiefs, man. First full weekend of NFL football wrapped up too. If you're not a football fan and you have a man that's into football, I'm sure you had a nice, long, free weekend to do whatever you want, whatever you please, because he's just glued to the TV, and it's going to be like that till at least February. I'm just letting you know. It's Matt Holiday. What's up? Thank you so much for listening tonight. I'm back from a week of vacation. Hopefully, the start of your week is going well, too, on this Tuesday. I got stateside. Let's do a little Maroon 5 and Risk It All coming up next.
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Z94, Minot's number one hit music station. We've been talking your airport, airplane pet peeves tonight, the whole flying experience. That one thing that just, ticks you off. I got to know what it is. We're going to talk to you coming up. You

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It is Matt with a shout out to our local high school athletes. 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

0: This is Z94. Got plenty more for you next. It is Matt Holiday. But first, let's hear what your pet peeve is when it comes to flying on airplanes. Because for me, it's honestly before. If y'all have not invested in TSA PreCheck yet, I'm going to tell you to do that right now. I know a lot of airports, you don't have to, like, take your shoes off anymore, but still, it's so annoying taking all your stuff out, right? TSA PreCheck, I'm telling you, get it, because the thing that bothers you most is what?
1: Yeah, Elizabeth, like, get your stuff
0: Dude,
1: out.
0: When they're
1: like
0: all yelling at you, right? Like, I don't know what the problem is with those frickin' security guards. They're always so angry. This is like 5 a.m. in the morning and you hear this.
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0: It's like, bro. Like, I'm just trying to visit my grandma. Like, chill out.
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0: It's Z94. We've been talking your flying pet peeves tonight. And this is going to totally flip the script because we've been talking to people who fly on airplanes, go through the whole airport process, but we haven't heard the other side of the story. You are a flight attendant, you said?
1: Yes, I work as a flight attendant.
0: Okay, so I got to know, whose problem is it when it comes to all these flying pet peeves? Is it really our fault or is it your guys' fault?
1: The customer.
0: The customer. Okay, so you think it's us.
1: Yes.
0: We're to blame.
1: They have no common sense. I mean, I get it. I swear every airport has like a bubble over the airport that makes everyone lose their common sense.
0: You know what? Honestly, I think I'll agree with you on that one.
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Got the new hit list starting up at 11. Don't forget, brand new album from Miley. We'll hear the title track off that. A little Loser from Tame Impala and some new Jonas Brothers, too. All next.

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1: 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It's Angelina, the new hit Liz. You know what else is kind of crazy and kind of amazing? The Jonas Brothers are back. Yes, this one's Listen When Sad on the new hit list. Dude.

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1: Some would argue summer is coming to end when I tell you I am still craving a Brad summer to this day. D'Angelina, the new hit list. I just saw the clips of Charlie XCX the other night performed Girl So Confusing at her sold out concert in NYC. It's so dope to see how far she's come. I got it reposted at new hit list.
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1: Stupid song from Olivia Rodrigo. I swear that song just perfectly describes how chaotic it is to have a stupid crush. I'm at Angelina on air. Hit me up with your request.

Lena, the new hit list, still waiting for season two of Off Campus. The way I made that show, my entire personality. I mean, the soundtrack was just so fire. There's a scene where it has a needle drop of this song. I swear, when it played, I like jumped out of my seat. It was so perfect. This song could like really be played in any rom-com. It fits so perfectly. Audrey Hubbard,

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I'm Angelina. 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

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The Fred Show is back tomorrow morning. 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

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It's Shelley Rome with Eminem and Rihanna. 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

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It's Shelly Rome with a shout out to our local high school athletes, swimming, cheer, football, hockey, trap shooting, and more. 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

94 with Shelley Rom. Congratulations to Ella Langley. She's leading CMA noms, of course. She's had the biggest year of her career. The song is breaking all kinds of records. Here's Choosin' Texas.

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It's Z94. Hey, what's going on? It's Shelley Brown. Welcome to the show. Thank you for hanging out with us. Take us with you all day long, every and anywhere you go on our free iHeartRadio. 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

0: 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It is here, our iHeartRadio Music Festival in Vegas, starring BTS, Benson Boone, Cardi B, Zara Larsson, so many more. And if you can't make it to the show, that's all right. We're bringing the show to you right here. Friday and Saturday night, you are going to listen live, hear all the big superstars take the stage. 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

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On The Fred Show tomorrow morning. I know.

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1: Hey, what's going on? 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

0: Z94 is my Knott's number one hit music station. With Shelley Rome, Martha Stewart is hilarious. She said we may be getting some Martha nudes. She posted a selfie, very sultry, writing in the caption that she's been thinking about releasing her nudes. She didn't give us more details, so we don't know if like she was actually kidding, if she has a stash, or she was just being like all cheeky and having fun. Go, Martha.
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0: 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It's here, our iHeart Radio Music Festival in Vegas. My name is Shelley Brom. It's going to be so sick. Benson Boone, BTS, Cardi B, Zara Larsson, so many more. Friday and Saturday night, can't make it? We got you. You can watch both nights on Disney Plus and Hulu, streaming live from the T-Mobile Arena in Las Vegas. It's going to be wild.
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1: Hey, what's going on? It's Shelley Rome. We got to throw it back now with Benny Blanco, Khalid and Halsey. By the way, Benny Blanco's wife, Selena, looked absolutely incredible at the Emmys on Monday night.
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94 is my Knott's number one hit music station. Hey, what's going on? It's Shelly Rahm. Love that Dominic Fike told us he's working on a new album while he's on the road, happening in real time. Yes. This song is having its moment. Here's Baby Doll. I can't.

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94, my Knott's number one hit music station. Hey, what's going on? It's Shelley Rome. Welcome to the show. Happy very, very early Wednesday morning. How's Wednesday already? How did we get to the middle of the week? I don't know, but I'm so excited for the weekend to be here. No pun intended. Here's the weekend with Earned It.

0: 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With Shelley Rome. Come January, nobody's going to be able to talk about anything else but the Luigi Mangione case. You know, he's on trial for murder, and the trial begins in January. So if you want to catch up on all the details, you know, dive deep into the case, we've got a podcast for you. It's a 5-part series called Burden of Proof, Luigi Mangione, on iHeartRadio. Let's go!
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And we'll get you to Vegas to see Mary J. Blige, the keyword, at 7:30 Central, 8:30 Eastern on the Fred Show tomorrow morning.

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0: This is Z94 with Shelley Rome. The weekend cannot get here soon enough because Friday night we kick off our iHeartRadio Music Festival in Vegas. It's two nights. BTS, Benson Boone, Cardi B, Zara Larsson, Snoop Dogg, La Sarafem, Stella Lefty, so many more. You can't make it to Vegas. It's all good. We got you. You can watch both nights, Friday and Saturday, on Disney Plus and Hulu, streaming live from the T-Mobile Arena in Vegas.
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Hey, what's going on? It's Shelley Rome. Do you want to hear yourself on the radio, make a shout out, a request? You want to get something off your chest? I'm all ears. That's what I'm here for. 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Here's Teddy Swims now. It's Mr. Know-It-All.

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0: 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The Fred Show is on. 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
0: Showbiz Shelley has money in the showdown. Beat her in 5 questions. You win. Bella is here. Waiting by the phones coming up. Game Show Wednesday. We'll get you to Vegas to see Mary J. Blige and a bunch more. We're halfway there, guys. The Wednesday Fred Show starts right now on the radio, the iHeart app, YouTube, Facebook, TikTok, Instagram, and Twitch. 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Let's go.

0: by the phone? It's the Fred Show.
1: AJ, good morning. Welcome to the program. How are you?
2: Good morning. I'm doing all right. How are you?
1: Doing great. What's going on with this woman, Natalie? We got to know on Waiting by the Phone here how you met. Tell us about any dates you've been on and then why you think you're being ghosted.
2: Yeah, I think I'm being ghosted. We had a good first date. We met on the apps. Nothing crazy. We went out for a couple drinks. I had a great time. I thought she did too. After the date, I sent her a hope you got home safe text to be courteous, and I got a very curt response. It's very short.
1: Oh, not a curt response. Oh, you got a, wow, very short response. Then, what did she say to you? You were like, hey, you know, great time. And she was like,
2: she said something along the line of thanks. Pretty short, very sweet, very simple. I hit her up the next day, no answer. Being ghosted, not really sure what's going on.
1: Wow. All right. And I ask the question every time, but you look back on the date and you felt like everything went smoothly. The conversation was good. The subject matters were good.
2: Yeah. Just really, I felt like we had a lot in common. There was laughter shared. I thought it was a good time.
1: Laughter was shared.
3: Ooh.
1: There was laughter shared. It was shared. It wasn't just on one side. It was shared, which is what we want to hear. Mm-hmm. And so you're puzzled and it bothers, you know, as it would most people. You thought you had a good time and you thought you met someone, except this person's not talking to you and you want to know why. So we're going to call Natalie, AJ. You'll be on the phone the whole time. We're going to ask some questions on your behalf. And at some point, you're welcome to jump in. And the hope is that we can straighten out whatever's going on, set you guys up on another date and pay for that. All right.
2: All right.
1: Let's see what happens next. Part two of Waiting by the Phone.

0: waiting by the phone. Hey, AJ.
1: Hey, how's it going?
0: All right, let's call. Still good. Still good, by the way. Thanks for asking. We're going to call Natalie. You guys met on a dating app, and you went on a date that you thought was a success, except you've reached out. Well, you reached out right after the date, and you got kind of a I don't know, cold response. And then you've reached out since then, trying to plan a second date. She's not responding at all, and you want to know why.
1: Yeah, I got to know. I got to know what's going on.
0: All right, let's call Natalie now. Good luck, AJ.
2: Hello?
0: Hi, this is Natalie.
2: This is she.
0: Hey, Natalie. Good morning. My name is Fred. I'm calling from the Fred Show, the morning radio show. The whole crew is here. Did I mention it's called the Fred Show? I don't know. I'm Fred. Fred Show, whatever. But you are on the radio right now, and I would need your permission to continue with the call. Can we chat for just a couple of minutes? You can hang up anytime.
2: Sure, okay.
0: Well, yeah. Thank you. I know it's kind of strange to get a call like this, but we're calling on behalf, maybe you've heard this before, but we're calling on behalf of a guy named AJ. Says that you guys met on a dating app and went out recently.
2: Yeah, I remember.
0: Well, what happened with him? Because, you know, he called us and we just chatted and he said that he enjoyed going out with you and was excited to go out with you again. He says he's reached out to see you and that you're not responding at all now. It was, I guess you were kind of cold after the date and now you're, it would appear you're ghosting him. So what happened? Why are you doing that?
2: You guys have to promise not to judge me because
0: Well, sure. We promise to give to do our best not to judge you.
3: Girl.
0: Okay? Yeah.
3: Buckle up.
2: I know this is really shallow. But I think I just had trouble getting past it. Every time that AJ thought something was funny, instead of just laughing, like let's say a normal person would do, he would say laugh out loud, as in like LOL, like you would use on your phone.
0: So he would say, LOL out loud?
2: Yes, he would say the full thing every time he thought something was funny.
0: Oh, he'd say laugh out loud.
2: He would say laugh out loud, yeah.
0: Okay, so instead of laughing, he would say laugh out loud. LOL.
2: Yes, he would say laugh out loud.
0: Yeah, that's annoying.
2: And I kept being like, oh, maybe I'm like, you know, maybe it's like a one-time thing or I misheard him. And then he said, then he even went to say, on to say laughing my ass off, like LMFAO.
0: No, then laugh. Like, if it's that funny, then actually laugh. Like, don't say the thing.
2: And this is like multiple times.
0: This is that's terrible.
4: Oh, there
0: I know.
4: He is.
0: Yeah. AJ's here, by the way, Natalie. I'm sorry, I forgot. I'm very forgetful. I get caught up in the story.
1: AJ, hey, Natalie.
0: Why don't you just laugh? If something's funny, why don't you just laugh like a normal person?
1: I would like to. I mean, it's like a cool thing that people say. LOL, laugh out loud.
0: Not really. No, I mean, it's something you say in text form because you can't. They can't hear you laughing.
1: Natalie, did I not laugh at all? Was there no ha ha ha's? It was all LOLs and laugh out loud. Maybe it's just a response. I didn't even realize.
2: I mean, there was more laugh out louds than there were laughs, I would
0: say.
2: That
0: would be so weird if I said something funny and then you're like, laugh out loud. I don't like just laugh like or don't.
1: I thought it sounded cool.
0: It doesn't.
1: I thought that's
0: no.
1: What the kids were saying.
5: Oh no.
0: No, they're not though. They're not saying that. They're saying that in written form only. Maybe someone will go LOL, but like I don't think anyone will go laugh out loud.
1: I thought it sounded cool, man.
5: Oh, no.
0: Okay, well, that didn't sound cool either. And
4: I'm not judging you, girl. I'm not.
0: And I'm not that cool. But even I know that that's not cool.
2: It just gave me the ick. You know?
0: Yeah, this is a strange thing to do. Like, why are you trying to be cool? Why don't you just act naturally? Like, maybe she would like that, AJ, if you just, like, laugh like a normal person.
1: Yeah, well, I mean, she was the one chewing her food with her mouth open. You don't see me calling the radio to complain about it.
0: You were calling the radio to get another date with her, and now she's making fun of you for trying to be cool. You're admitting that you were trying to be cool. It wasn't. And so now you're coming up with complaints about her. But then let's not forget that you asked us to call her, so stop it.
2: Do you see why this is not going to happen?
4: We about to ghost him.
0: Yeah, I got to get going. This is very strange. Natalie, thank you for answering. I wish you the best. AJ, don't do that anymore, man. Good luck out there.
1: All right, you then.
3: 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Yeah.
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26: Dolly Parton's Dollywood took home 4 wins at the 2026 Golden Ticket Awards, which is basically the Oscars of theme parks. Okay, why are we going to this?
0: They have that?
26: Yes, I had no idea, but I really need to go because that would be really fun. The park, of course, we know is located in Pigeon Forge?
0: Yes.
26: Is that how you say it? Tennessee. Mm, yep. And has more wins than any other theme park in the world. So these are global, I guess. There is a list of winners. Hold on.
0: I'm looking up the categories, too, because I didn't know this existed.
26: Yeah.
0: Golden Ticket Awards, they present 22 voted categories, plus a special publisher's pick and legend designation covering parks, rides, events, and attractions across the amusement industry. So you've got best all the categories you would think. Best water park, best steel coaster, best wooden coaster, guest experience. I mean, this is the stuff nothing too crazy.
26: Is there a food one? You know I'm going to ask. It's like the funnel cakes at Cedar Point, like chef's kick, you know? Kiss.
0: Outdoor attraction Halloween event. This looks like it's focused more on the stuff itself, like the rides and the attractions, and not the food.
26: Okay, well, Miss Dolly got best guest experience, most beautiful park, best kids area, which is Wildwood Grove, best family coaster, which is Big Bear Mountain, so I guess everyone can enjoy that. And then, you know, they have some videos of all of the things. But I really do want to go there, and I really loved learning about, after she passed, all of the amazing ways she treated the staff that worked there. I mean, she was paying for school, and you didn't have to work there for any amount of time if you wanted to go. She was paying for their food while they were working, lots of things. So, and health benefits, obviously. So I really like that she did that. I think they also just added a spa. So I think we need a show trip. I'm only talking about this every day so that someone will allegedly.
0: I agree.
26: Know that we really want to go.
0: That's how it works. I mean, first it was Cancun, and then the girls wanted to go to Mary J. Blige, so we do that. And now Kayla wants to go to Dollywood, so Jason, get on it.
1: Right. I got you.
26: Well, first I want to go to Mexico, and then I want to go to Dollywood, Perfect. Love
0: it. But I'm looking at the food options for Dollywood theme park, and it's, again, it's the stuff you would expect. Aunt Granny's Restaurant, Hickory House Barbecue, Front Porch Cafe, Iron Horse Pizza. So I guess, you know, you would expect to go to Dollywood and eat barbecue, wouldn't you? Like, I wouldn't expect to go to Dollywood and eat sushi from Nobu.
26: Yeah, I'm not grabbing a salad in between coaster rides, but yeah. Shout out to Dolly, RIP queen. TMZ talking about how Hayden Panettiere and her drug dealer have been texting each other for years. I mean, I don't know why this is being public, but I guess everything is, even up until the week she died. I guess this is helpful because they are zeroing in on the person who was responsible for, you know, that one fatal pill that she took that ended her life. But sometimes it just feels like, should we be knowing all this? They say that the DEA believes that she died, like I said, from that oxy pill laced with fentanyl, which is such an issue in this country. And the actress and her LA dealer specifically talked about purchasing black market pills. No names have been public yet, but those texts are allegedly now the main focus for investigators. Hopefully that does at least lead to some sort of justice, because it's very, very tragic. Okay, moving on to Stagecoach Festival. Did you guys see the lineup?
1: Yes.
26: Girl. Jason, we also need to go here.
1: Yeah,
26: I know. It is stacked. So it is starting Friday, April 23rd, so next year. But Riley Green, Hardy, Brothers Osborne, we got Shaboozy, Stella Lefty, Gretchen Wilson, yes. Which if you know, you know. Who else is on here? Willie Nelson, Journey, Dasha. Who else do we know on here? Vincent. So, I mean, I think they're kind of moving into inviting some people that are not necessarily country. We have Garth Brooks, Kelly Clarkson, Pitbull.
2: Pitbull. Now, what is Pitbull doing in that mix?
26: Matchbox 20.
1: Yes.
26: I mean, we are Chris Lane, I love. We are living our best lives. FGL is reuniting. We got that from the teaser that they dropped of them, you know, should we get back together and head on down to the festival? I don't know. So they're
0: You know what, though? Kiki, is there anywhere that Mr. 305 is not welcome? Is there any mix? Think of any mix of music. If Mr. 305 showed up, I don't think people are going to be upset about it.
2: Absolutely not. No, not at all. Much like me, we should be everywhere. However, I was shook that Kelly Clarkson is coming outside.
1: And doing a festival?
2: Yes.
1: That's crazy.
26: Well, you were right. You are our official correspondent. You said, like, she's quitting that show and now she can do, or, like, leaving the show and now she can do other things. You guys, also, Sean Paul, Flo Rida, Guy Fieri's Smokehouse we could go to, and we could also go to Diplo's Honky Tonk.
2: Sean Paul?
26: Yes. Okay. Like, I don't know what they're doing.
0: All right, now we're just getting away. You know what we did?
26: Like I think
0: we took a gummy and we just started throwing darts at a list of artists. And okay. Yeah. Sean Paul and Gretchen Wilson on the same act?
26: Yes.
0: On the same bill?
26: Redneck
0: okay.
26: woman. Right. I mean, I can go everywhere. I can see Guy Fieri in his smokehouse, Uncle Guido, Diplo in his honky-tonk. So I'm excited. But it's actually Coachella's 2 weeks, and then it usually happens afterwards in the same festival grounds. Their Polo Grounds in Indio, which is near Palm Springs in California. And lastly, Kelly Osbourne, she did a pretty long-form podcast. She talked about a whole bunch of things. But specifically, something that struck me is a conversation she had with her dad a couple days before he passed. And he told her, no no matter what happens in this life, you can live the rest of your life knowing that there was one man on this planet that truly loved you, that truly loved you for every single thing that you are. And he very purposefully asked her, you know, come over here. I want to talk to you. I want to tell you something. And he gave her this speech. And, you know, just being able to have that in his last concert, I know it's very difficult for her still, but it's a very sweet words that he gave her before his passing, which is kind of the beautiful thing when, you get to say things that you want people to remember if you are in the position that he was in. By the way, you can follow us on Instagram, Fred Show Radio, and TikTok at The Fred Show TikTok. 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
0: You know, it is very sweet, people's parting messages as they're moving on, per se, except I don't know that with all the whatever morphine or whatever they give you, I think maybe we don't have the thing where I start talking in that state, because that's when I'll start saying all the things that I didn't say on purpose, because I had, you know, the ability to restrain. Right, exactly. So maybe not the best idea. Maybe bow out. I'll talk to you while I'm conscious and coherent, and then off we go, so I don't say anything dumb. Fred Show.

0: It's the Fred Show. Good morning. Have any of you ever had to throw something away because it was your ex gave it to you, or like it was your ex's and you kept it? Have you ever had that issue before?
1: Throw it away? No.
2: Like, because you don't want the reminder because someone asked you to?
0: Well, because the other person didn't want the reminder. Because I read this thing online, and I wondered if this has happened to you before. When I moved in with my wife before we got married, I had several things from my ex that she came across while she was helping pack me up. There was an old iPod, some cards, and so she threw them all away because they were once hers, I guess, or gifts from her. And I wondered if you've been in a relationship before where you had to get rid of stuff that was just stuff. It wasn't like, you know, the picture in the entryway, the painting of the two of you together, the mural or whatever. I mean, like, you
2: not
0: know, oh,
2: and
0: she gave you those shoes. They got to go. You can't have those shoes.
2: No, I've never had someone ask me to, but I've also never been like forthcoming with like, oh, this is my ex's like shirt or bookcase, like a bookshelf, which I do have.
0: Oh, see, now that would be weird. Like, yeah. If you hung on to like a sweatshirt or a shirt or something from an ex and you wear it all the time and it's your favorite, only to find out 5 years later that it used to be somebody else's, I think that would be strange.
2: Yeah, I don't know. I had an ex who was bad at laundry, so he shrunk a lot of stuff, so I got a lot of stuff. But yeah, I mean, I don't even think about it. Like, I'm not like putting something on like because of the memory of him. It's just like something that like I like, I guess, and I don't think about it, so I don't feel guilty wearing it in another relationship, I guess.
0: I guess if it were sentimental, then I might say, you know, that heart locket that he got you from Things Remembered in the mall, mm-hmm. where he etched your two names into it.
2: That's
0: and it says
2: great.
0: forever on it. You know, that I think that would be an issue for me, but it would also be strange if your favorite shirt was someone else's.
2: Yeah, I mean, it's, again, I'm not like sharing that. I mean, I still have stuff. I have stuff, probably clothing from all my exes, like from my high school boyfriend. I still have stuff that I like wear in the rotation. So I guess I would have to burn my entire apartment.
0: Yeah, I guess the moral of the story is you don't tell anybody if your favorite shirt's your ex's. And hopefully it's not a shirt that has, like, his name on the back of it and number from the volleyball league that he joined, college.
2: Well, it says, like, ownership up, you know. And so.
0: Right, well, yeah. I can't imagine being like, oh, that iPod? Oh, he gave you that? Oh, no, you can't listen to music on that anymore. Or, you know, the shoes or the bag.
2: The TV.
0: I think it would only be... right.
2: You watched a show together?
0: It would have to be something... like, can you give him back his grandma's ashes? Because I'm done looking at them on your nightstand. Or, you know, whatever. It would have to be something of real significance, I think, for me to be upset about it. But if you throw away the car, I guess there were like cards with sentimental things on them. You don't need those anymore. But if you throw away your iPhone because he bought it for you, then that means I have to buy you an iPhone. And as far as I'm concerned, thanks for buying the iPhone. I don't have to do it now.
2: Well, I definitely have like cards and stuff in a box too. Like, but again, it's not, I don't go open it and like go through it all the time, but like,
0: but
2: I have to get rid of those. Like,
0: but why would you hang on to messages from yesteryear, you know, from a person who you're not with anymore?
2: Because like, it was a real time. I don't know. Like my first love, like those are cute. Like, we were in high school. I don't know. I mean, I just, I don't erase his.

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33: I can't imagine back in the olden days when radio personalities would, you'd have to read the news, like the newspaper.
34: Yeah, but your office would have a bar in it and like a shower, you know.
33: Right,
34: yeah.
33: Right. And coke residue.
34: Well,
33: yeah.
34: Oh, no.
33: Yeah. And we would make a livable wage. So, yeah, no, things would have been a lot better then.
34: I could support my family at home, you know.
33: Right. I would have a family.
35: All right, Fred Show, do your thing.
33: Yeah, well, I don't know if that's true. I don't know if I'd have a family if I'd been in radio.
34: Multiple.
33: In the olden days. Yeah, I don't know. Yeah. Oh, I can say so much about that. Morning, everybody. Wednesday, September 16th. It's the Fred Show. Good morning, Kaylin.
34: Hello.
33: Hi, Jason Brown.
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38: Good morning.
33: Showbiz Shelly is here, and she lost yesterday. So it's $100 in the showdown. That is the prize. She has never lost two in a row. We'll see if history is made. Bella is here on the phone and the text, 855-591-1035. It sounds like I'm fighting for my life. I'm not. But whatever allergy kind of situation is going on, it won't quit. Like, it's not for me. Any sort of resolution in the allergy situation is not for me, guys. So I don't know what I'm supposed to do here, but try and do a radio show with a cough drop in my mouth the whole time. How does it sound so far?
34: I was going to say, what is in your mouth?
33: Oh, okay. Wait, can you tell something's in my mouth?
34: I love you, but
33: that's not going to work. Well, that's why I'm trying to be transparent here about the situation that I find myself in. All right, hold on. I'll figure it out.
34: Well, now that we know. You can just leave it in and we'll.
33: I don't. Well, I took it out. Is it so? This sounds better.
34: It just sounds like you don't have anything in your mouth anymore.
33: Oh, I actually, to be honest with you, I thought I was getting away with it.
34: Oh, you did.
33: I, for some reason, thought I was.
38: You said, they'll never know.
33: I truly, for some reason, thought that I was going to get away with having a cough drop in the corner of my mouth all morning. And
34: you might as well just chomp some gum.
33: What's in your mouth?
34: I'm sorry. I was like, is that like a technical thing? Or like, is there like a sock in his mouth?
39: No, same. I'm over here moving buttons. I'm like, oh, no, what I do?
33: All right. I honestly thought it sounded okay.
34: No, it does. We want you to feel better.
39: Right. Yeah,
34: you suck on that little your little Jolly Rancher, whatever the hell.
33: Don't you say that. You suck on that little whatever it is. That
34: your cough drop.
33: All right, never mind. Never mind. Uh-huh.
34: Love you.
33: I thought I ate, but I didn't. I don't know why this is so funny to me, but it is. And then Jason's on the floor. Headlines, biggest stories of the day, the entertainment report, and blogs coming up. What are you working on, Kay?
34: We got to talk about FOMO from my boyfriend, the little not-so-short film. Also, some Super Bowl halftime performer predictions.
33: Okay. I will not try and do a radio show with anything. I won't eat breakfast. I won't do anything.
34: Rule number one of radio.
33: And that don't talk with your mouth full while
34: take
33: you're on the radio.
34: Out your mouth first.
36: Right, it's ASMR this morning.
33: There was a radio personality in Dallas at my when I had my first job with a group of stations in Dallas, and this dude was number one by a mile. It was a talk show every afternoon. His name was Russ Martin, RIP. And this guy would eat his dinner on the air at 5 o'clock every day. And that literally, that's he would just sit there and eat, and that's you'd hear dream. Him chewing. It wasn't like he was, and sometimes he'd talk to the other people while he was eating, but sometimes it would just be him, it would just be quiet, and he's eating dinner. Because he's hungry, because it's 5 o'clock and the guy got to eat dinner, I guess. I don't know. And the first time I heard it, I'm like, what is going on? And then I said, what is this guy doing? Like, is he trying to get fired or something? And they're like, dude, he's number one by a mile. Like, he crushes everybody.
34: Why do we work like, so hard?
6: Right. No, for real, why?
33: I ask myself this question all the time when I hear some of the crap that's out there. I think we should just eat breakfast on the air and have cough. All of us have cough drops in our mouths and do the whole show that way. Love and it. See if anybody likes it. Mm-hmm. I'm reading this story. And apparently we're supposed to be very offended, but a woman in South Korea says that she gets luxury gifts from her company just for working out. She talked about her workplace wellness program on social media, explaining that employees at her job who consistently exercise for 2 months are eligible for luxury fashion gifts like Gucci, Chanel, and Prada. What? The woman says that you have to keep your manager up to date about your workout plan and provide photo or video evidence that you've actually worked out. And people are up in arms about this. It's like an outrage. Oh, they're making these people work out. They're making them look a certain kind of way. It shouldn't be about that. Let me tell you something right now. Mm-hmm. If iHeart Radio said, Fred, we need you to lose 30 pounds, and if you'll just take a video of you working out, and you start to the weight starts to come off more quickly, we'll buy you a Porsche or something. I've never gone to the treadmill faster. What? In my life. Now I can see if they came to you and said you're overweight, you need to lose weight, that because that's what we want you to do to work here. That would hurt a lot of people's feelings. I understand that. But if they gave me the option, if they had a wellness program and they were like, you know, here are the tiers that you can hit, and if you hit these various tiers and you maintain them, then we'll give you very expensive gifts. I mean, wouldn't you do that?
6: Absolutely.
34: Yes. For Gucci, yes. Yeah. Mm-hmm. I'd be like, James, look at me on the elliptical.
39: Right. Here's my bag. Here's my video.
33: Oh my God, I would have one of those selfie sticks. I'd have a tripod set up. I mean, you wouldn't miss any of it. But people are all up in arms about this. Oh, this is terrible. I can't believe that they treat their people this way. And you know, it's too vapid. And no. If you come to me and say, I need you to lose 30 pounds because you're a fatso and you ate Whataburger, Bojangles, and, you know, whatever else yesterday, you don't get anything for it. I think that would hurt my feelings. But if it's, hey, man, we need you to look a little slimmer, but I got you a Range Rover, and you can keep it as long as you look, you know, whatever, hit the threshold and stay there. I'm here. Let's do it.
6: Yes.
33: I love this program.
6: Come on, sign me up. I already have the tripod and the camera and the ring light.
8: You're doing this already.
6: I'm doing this. Like,
39: yeah, you started this.
6: I just need a link to apply. What is the LinkedIn profile for this company? Sign me up.
8: Go to South Korea.
33: Exactly.
39: Doing it for free.
33: Honestly, and based on how large I am as a human being, I would get a lot of gifts if I moved to South Korea because I would have a long way to go to fit in with them. So, Kiki, you and I would be just lavished in.
6: Yes.
33: We'd be dripping in, you know, who knows what, diamonds and pearls and whatever else. Let's go.
6: Come on.
33: Yeah. Yeah. Headlines, biggest stories of the day. After Zara Larsson, we'll do them in 3 minutes. I'll put the cough drop back in now for 3 minutes, and I'll see if I can fool you later on in the show with my voice.

0: Fred's biggest stories of the day.
1: I don't know. Some of the texts say that they couldn't tell. They couldn't tell that I had a cough drop in my mouth.
2: Okay. Put it
1: so
2: back
1: there.
2: In.
1: No, I don't think I will. Linda was talking about the story about losing weight and employers giving this woman, or I guess anyone who works for this company in South Korea, really expensive gifts. And it says it's about keeping insurance costs down. The idea is physically healthy people visit the doctors less, which is why if you meet a lot of places, if you meet like their threshold, you go to get a physical and don't smoke or whatever, your insurance is discounted.
3: Oh, yeah.
1: Because I guess you're less likely statistically to cost them more money if the doctor says you're okay.
2: Yep. Jason's hold my beer.
3: Right, yes. Yeah,
2: both my knees will break.
3: Yes, none of my joints work.
1: Yeah, no wonder our insurance sucks because Jason sucked all the money out of it this year.
3: Yep.
1: With who knows what. Biggest stories of the day, today's big money headline, guys. I know you're worried about this. And the reason I'm bringing this up is because if you want to buy a house and find one and buy it now, because I guess they're going to raise the rates again. Markets think that a rate hike is increasingly likely, and that will hit mortgages and car loans and credit card rates. So, yes, find a house now and buy it, and then then close on it, and you should be fine. I think you've got until like noon, so that'll be good.
3: Okay, gotta go.
4: Right, let me go look on Zillow. Got all my house.
1: Well, I saw somebody. Right. I saw someone yesterday, they were saying, well, the good thing about the mortgage rates going up again is that fewer people will buy houses, which means there's less competition, which means more options for people buying houses. Okay, except you're going to pay a lot more for the house.
4: Right.
1: So,
3: yeah, what?
1: Yeah. Yeah, but if you've been thinking about a mansion, now's the time, right now. There's your financial advice from me. Jason, this is for you specifically. Hey. I know that a lot of people don't know that Jason drives a dually pickup truck, like a pickup truck with the extended bed and then with like the two tires in the back as opposed to just one tire.
3: Uh-huh,
1: yeah. And he's got those mud flaps with the lady on them.
3: Oh, you know, yeah, the silhouette. Yes. Uh-huh.
1: Right. Well, Jason's upset because diesel is at $6 a gallon for his truck.
3: It is. I'm broke, girl. Oh, my gosh.
1: Yeah.
4: Oh, no.
1: I'm broke, girl. Yes, but diesel fuel has hit $6 a gallon. This is very upsetting. A school district in Northwest Indiana has banned students from, what would you guess? This is the latest thing you cannot bring to school. And in this case, it's in Northwest Indiana. It's in Hammond. You can't bring it to school anymore.
2: I mean, it's...
1: Okay, no guesses.
2: I was thinking.
3: Right, yeah.
4: That was
3: phone.
1: The latest thing that you cannot bring to school are metal water bottles. A school district in Northwest Indiana has banned students from using metal drink containers because of the potential that they could be used as weapons. Like, that's a sad state of affairs. When I can't bring my Stanley... and stay hydrated at school because people are afraid I'm going to beat somebody with it. The school city of Hammond, that includes 16 schools, said that the metal bottles and cups are very popular among students. They're now banned from all school properties effective immediately. As you know, metal drink containers are popular among students. These drink containers are blunt objects, and they can be used as a dangerous weapon. Out of an abundance of caution and to ensure the safety of our scholars, all metal drink containers are banned from all school properties effective immediately. Students are allowed to bring plastic drink containers as long as they follow any further restrictions that exist. So there. No water, no metal things. Which for a while, wasn't that like the cool thing to have? The pink Stanley or whatever?
2: Mm-hmm.
3: Oh, yeah. Mm-hmm.
2: I feel like now it's the Owala?
5: Yeah.
2: Owala? Yep. I want one of those.
5: They're great.
1: What's that?
5: That's like the newest heat in the water bottle game.
4: Does it do anything special?
2: Right. What's the deal?
5: Well, it's just like, I don't know. It's I think it's better for you and... more like less I don't know. I don't want to I don't want to put like
1: they got
5: chemicals on companies, but
1: they got the button on the top. You push the button and a little straw thing pops up and
2: like a sippy cup. My daughter has that.
5: Yeah, my sister said her Stanley started to taste like metal after a while and then she put me on the new Owala heat.
2: Mm. Yes, Owala.
1: Well, I love that. I love a little acrid tasting water. It's delicious. It's good for you. I mean, we were talking last week about the TV dinners that you were supposed to leave the plastic on top of the food while you cooked it. And we ate those, you know, as children every weekend.
5: Yeah.
1: and look at, look, we're all perfectly normal. Nothing happened. Wait. There are no issues with mental illness or cancer, nothing.
5: No, not at all. No, I'm mentally stable. There's a luxury water bottle for $350.
4: What?
1: Like, now, what do you get for $350?
5: Is the it like Ocapa. Made of,
1: what is it, though?
5: Okay, so it's a... nothing touches your water by accident. Every material was chosen for health, precision, hygiene, and long-term.
1: Is it like etched out of a Mayan ruin or something? Like
5: probably
1: $350. You
5: it's
1: know,
5: it's a technical feat of engineering beyond reason. Oh, is what it is.
1: I see.
5: Beyond is what reason. They say. Yeah.
1: I
5: hygiene,
1: see.
5: Swiss-made spout, German. Jason, say that.
3: Borosilicate
5: glass,
1: obviously.
5: Yeah. Smart
1: obviously.
5: Design, yeah. Clean design, built-in aeration system, and dishwasher safe, shock absorbent.
4: $350. Yeah, it needs to wash itself.
1: Yeah.
4: And the rest of my dishes. Like, every dish in this house needs to be washed for $300.
1: I need to be able to melt it down to pay for my mortgage that's going up today.
4: Right.
1: Whatever. All right, I have two stories. I'm going to do the stories. They're big stories today, and we're not commentating on them really much because I don't want the smoke. Because apparently, guys, we can't have just a friendly, nice difference of opinions without people getting angry. And as soon as I even tell you the subject matter, someone's going to hear me say the same sentence or series of sentences and then text up here and say, he feels this way, he feels that way. Polar opposite views. Guys, let's all relax. But the Lindsey Clancy case, the record of jurors' names is being sealed. It might be a little bit too late.
5: Right.
1: But the judge from the Lindsey Clancy triple murder trial is indefinitely sealing the jurors' names. The Massachusetts woman admitted to killing her three children in 2023, but argued postpartum psychosis made her not criminally responsible. A jury recently failed to return a verdict, resulting in a mistrial. Now the judge is concerned about jurors' safety and the risk of immediate and irreparable harm if names were released. This comes after reports identified who the holdout juror was. If you have been following this, then you know about all of that. The judge says that most jurors have remained anonymous despite requests for interviews. Individual jurors are allowed to identify themselves or speak publicly about the case if they want to. Yeah, a number of them did come out and had a lot to say. And then there's a lot to say about this holdout juror and other, you know, circumstances and juror forms and all this stuff. Anyway, it's all very interesting. But a couple of weeks later now, we can't release their names. Also, and this is to make fun of the political environment, but our friends in Cleveland, the city council, have satirically voted to rename part of Lake Erie the Gulf of Cleveland. Now they're poking fun, so this is like supposed to be, you know, whatever, a joke. But Cleveland City Council members are voting to change the name of a portion of the lake on Monday. The council voted to rename an area extending from the city's shoreline out to 2 miles into Lake Erie's the Gulf of Cleveland. I guess what they wanted to call it now. It's meant to poke at President Trump, who keeps changing names of stuff. They say that he is renaming bodies of water like the Gulf of Mexico and Lake Ontario, and they don't want to be left out. The resolution calls on city departments to include the name Gulf of Cleveland on any future city-generated maps and documents. It is a non-binding resolution. I'm sorry, that is kind of funny.
5: Every day I wake up and I'm like, are we still going to have French fries today, or are they going to be American fries or just fries on menus?
3: Fries of America.
5: Yeah, the fries. Like, I just think of all the names that like will be changed next.
3: Right.
1: But that kind of cracks me up. The Gulf of Cleveland.
5: That's they're funny.
3: So funny.
1: Yeah. And I have a couple of food stories for you guys today. So texture is having a moment in the food and beverage industry. There's a whole story about this today. For many people, the way a menu item or packaged snack feels in the mouth has become a big draw as flavor, although customers don't always recognize the texture part. But I guess people want it to feel a certain way in their mouth as they want it to taste a certain way. So they're doing stuff like crispier, frothier, juicier. The importance of quote-unquote mouth feel, which is a science term for oral sensation, has inspired new products like Starbucks Aerocano and air-whipped iced espresso. That sounds like we're trying too hard. Power Crunch, which is a wafer-like protein bar, and the Trolley Gummy Pops, which are frozen but still soft and chewy. I mean, have you noticed this? Do you find yourself buying stuff that tastes good but also, like, is fun to eat?
5: I'm not like a texture person. I know a lot of people are, but I don't really think about how something feels in my mouth. I think about how it tastes in my belly.
4: Yeah.
1: It's reshaping how customers evaluate food and make purchasing decisions. The trend is global. Global. Stretchy yogurt is a fast-growing trend in China. Sprinkled foamies, which have, this is in Sweden, which have a crunchy...
5: Okay. Tell us.
1: Good. Yeah, I did the double entendre here, or not the double entendre, but like the potential for jokes is too much. But yeah, a sprinkled foamy has a crunchy coating and a marshmallow center. Parisian bakers are experimenting with new pastries like the Crookie, which is a crispy croissant with a melty chocolate chip cookie inside. It's not just about flavor anymore. People are thinking about the whole experience. According to food experts. So, I don't know. I don't know if I want stretchy yogurt or whatever it is. That sounds kind of gross.
5: Yeah.
1: Stretchy yogurt. Mm-hmm. Starbucks, the latest Starbucks trend, what was the last one? It was it was the last time they had cups of some kind that everybody, it was pink. Was it pink? Is that what it was? The last Starbucks cup that everybody had to have?
3: Or the bear cup.
5: The gummy and, or bear. Whatever, the bear.
3: The bear, yeah.
1: Oh, it was a bear. Mm-hmm. It was a yes. bear. Okay, well now... And I'm all about this. And I may need to pay some high school kid or somebody with time on their hands to go wait in line for me because Starbucks just came out with its limited edition peanuts collection. And I love peanuts because what 45-year-old man doesn't? The coveted item is a Snoopy glass cold cup. 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It's the Great Pumpkin Charlie Brown. $39.95 if you want the Snoopy glass cold cup. Limited to two per customer. Other items range from $16 to $34. But this is the thing that everyone's going to go buy for $40 and then put on eBay for $4,000. And people will buy it because, you know, it's hype and whatever. They have to have it. But anybody who sees one of these Snoopy things, buy it for me and I'll pay you back.
5: I'll get you the charm.
1: Yeah, give me the bag charm. Yeah, why not? It's fine. It's Snoopy. It's good. And guys, I think the most shocking part about this last story is that today marks 100 days until Christmas. Which, that doesn't seem like very long.
3: No, not at all. Wow.
5: I have the funds.
1: 100 days until Christmas, and the U.S. Postal Service is marking the day by opening Operation Santa. Children and families throughout the continental U.S., Hawaii, and Puerto Rico can now send letters to Santa. There are guidelines. They have to be postmarked by December 5th. There are other aspects of this. That if you go to the website, I don't want to give too much away, but it's kind of a sweet program, and you can go to the USPS website and look it up. But there's an address to send letters to Santa in the North Pole, and the zip code is 8888, in case you're wondering what the zip code of North Pole, where on 123 Elf Road, where Santa Claus lives. But yeah, your kids can write letters and get letters back, and it's kind of a cool thing. It's the 114th year that USPS has held Operation Santa. But again, for me, it's Christmas is in 100 days, which means I'm going to be broke in approximately 60. You know, when I have to start buying Christmas presents for everybody.
3: Right.
1: It's National Guacamole Day, National Play-Doh Day, National Working Parents Day, and National Step Family Day today as well. The Entertainment Report will do it next. Blogs after that. Waiting by the phone. Why did somebody get ghosted? New. And that's coming.

0: Kalen's Entertainment Report is on The Fred Show.
1: Lasting just over an hour, Fear of Missing Out, Drake's not-so-short film, live-streamed last night. And after it was over, he actually privated the film on all platforms. So here's what you missed if you didn't see it. It was essentially a mix of a visual album for tracks from his Habibti and Maid of Honor albums. Remember, those two dropped as surprises with Iceman. And some people felt like Iceman kind of took over those other two albums. I think Maid of Honor is my favorite on that. Also showing Drake on a bunch of side quests, including taking his big-chested goth baddie to Hot Topic from his dating live stream. If you remember her, the one that he is buying her mom a house. Also appearances from Jason's favorite Sexy Red, Stunna Sandy, his mama Sandy Graham smoking a cigarette. I love her so much. She has a ice mom tattoo in the video. I don't know if it's real or not. NBA star Kevin Durant, model Winnie Harlow, and more. We also got unreleased music with collaborations with people like Don Toliver, Party Next Door, and Yeet. He actually just surprised fans at a Don Toliver show. And there's one original song between the two of them, I believe, that people are just absolutely loving and really want it released. But also, they gave us that remix that was rumored of Choosin' Texas, Ella Langley's song. So remember, we saw him at her concert. He's an Ella fella. He loves her. And so they remixed it. And that's one of your reasons to be mad today. I like to give a reason because everyone seems to like being mad. And people are really upset that they did anything with that song. They don't understand why they couldn't have left it alone. I don't understand why you can't just not listen. But that's, you know, that's between, you know, argue with your mama about that. People obviously thinking a tour is coming and lots of other things. But yeah, I mean, he's so unserious. And I love that he's been getting made fun of for like 15 years and he does not care. I mean, he was dressed like a Disney prince. Like, he just... He does not give a hell, and he's having a bunch of fun. So that's what you miss. Some people underwhelmed by it, but he's chaotic and he's Drake. So that's what we got. Similar to what Fred said in What's Trending, I think people forget that, like, sometimes I'm doing a story, but it's not my personal feelings. I'm getting a little bit killed for doing the Sydney Sweeney story. People are telling me my political beefs, that I'm jealous of her and her body, and I'm whiny and all the things.
2: Well, you're always trying to do the show naked.
1: Right.
2: And I'm always having to tell you.
1: Right.
2: You know, we can't.
1: Yeah.
2: You know, and you're always trying to... You know, whenever we take photo shoots and stuff, the clothes come off, and it's like, you know, Kalen, like, decorum,
1: yeah.
2: You know, it's wild. We're getting tired of it.
1: Yeah.
2: We wanted to talk to you about it. This is a great opportunity. We're here because we love you, Kalen.
1: I have headphones and microphones just covering in certain spaces. But yeah, I don't know. I it's not how I feel. Like, sometimes I'm just doing a story.
2: You should see Kalen right now. She has two old-timey microphones covering each.
1: Right. And I'm like, radio. Well, I'm going to do this story, but please leave me alone. Leave me alone in the comments. But the head of the sports betting company behind that racy ad campaign is responding to some of the backlash. Novig CEO Jacob Fortinsky spoke at the Front Office Sports Asset Class event in New York, which they may want to shorten that, but he said his company is very supportive of women's sports, and the purpose of the ad wasn't to portray female sports, but to focus on the company. He also stated Sydney served as the campaign's creative lead, which I believe, and that she was driving a lot of the visuals and messaging in the campaign. Also believe it. Female athletes from all over the world have been blasting her on social, saying her campaign undermines all the work women have done to be taken seriously as athletes. And some of them just saying, look, like, we already are sexualized. Why are we doing this? For me, personal feelings aside, I think Sydney has a right to use her sexuality in any way that she wants. And I also think that women athletes are allowed to feel a type of way about it and say whatever they want to say. I know people hate when two things can be true, but it is what it is. And by the way, I'm sure they're raking in. We're talking about it so much. And I was looking at some of the men in our company, interestingly enough, because, you know, I love to see the likes, the thirsty likes.
3: Yeah.
1: You know what I mean? Like, Instagram is very messy when it shows you the likes and then the people who like every single photo. But yeah, it's very funny to me. So
2: I
1: saw somebody.
2: I need to start liking stuff because, sorry to interrupt you guys. I need to stop liking stuff entirely because I do it kind of unconsciously.
1: Yeah.
2: And I don't think about the fact that somebody can go and look and see that, you know, what I'm liking.
3: Well, so yeah, I see your little head floating all the time on Instagram.
1: Yes.
3: I'm like, oh, I didn't know Fred was over here on this side of Instagram.
1: His little headphones.
2: It's good-looking flight attendants and good-looking female pilots. I tend to follow them and like their stuff. Because that's my dream. I need to marry a pilot. I need to marry a flight attendant because there are so many reasons why. But yeah, for some reason they feed it to me. Probably because I look at it all.
1: Right.
2: I'll like stuff and I don't mean anything by it. I just like, oh, that's cool, and I'll like it.
1: Mm-hmm.
2: But the fact that I'm maybe being judged behind the scenes about what I'm liking means I'm putting a ban on all likes.
1: We can see it. We can see that little double tap. Paulina, what were you going to say you saw?
4: Oh, I saw, I think it was on Instagram. Somebody was like, at this rate with Sydney Sweeney, she about to be a billionaire with the way that we just keep talking. But it's like,
1: right.
4: She knows what she's doing at the end of the day. You know what I mean? Like you said, two things can be true at once. I 100% agree with you. But girl is going to get her bag one way or another.
1: And girl is going to be naked one way or another.
4: Period.
1: And Novig is one of those prediction marketplaces. So it's not really about her being an athlete. But again, everyone's allowed to feel the way that they feel. And yes. I'm not jealous, you guys. There's room for me and Sydney. So it's okay.
4: That's fair.
1: Speaking of predictions, I'm going to do my microphone photo shoot. Don't you wait. Speaking of predictions, Jay-Z is one of the names being thrown around to be a halftime performer at the 2027 Super Bowl halftime show. Now, I did wonder, I mean, he's in charge of picking, so I know that you essentially have to let other people go first, probably. He was like, I'm going to wait a few and then maybe throw my name in the ring. Again, we don't know for sure. Justin Bieber, Harry Styles also on a list to perform. So those are some people that we may be hearing in the conversation. Also, Miley Cyrus. So what are you guys thinking?
3: Justin, if you get up there, don't come with this laptop and this iPod playing around.
1: Oh, yeah. He's got to dance.
3: I need a little 1-2 step or something, right. Okay? So, yeah.
1: We need the vintage Bieber.
2: We need some choreography. You see, this isn't you and your iPod up there, you know, right. On shuffle, going through the stuff you like. No.
1: Right. Please, I am interested that Harry Styles is not an American. So I remember a lot of people being upset. So, okay. Interesting. Miley, I think, would crush it. Yes. I think there would be a Dolly tribute, so... Ooh. I don't know. The game is on Valentine's Day. So say goodbye to your men because you do not have any plans. I'm so sorry. And women, if they want to watch it. But yeah, I don't know. I like the names being thrown around. I say they all do it. And then
5: they used to do it. With Aerosmith and NSYNC and Britney and Mary J. Blige.
1: Right.
5: Yeah, that was sick.
1: I like the collaborations and the fun surprises. By the way, you can follow us on Instagram at Fred Show Radio and TikTok at The Fred Show TikTok. 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
2: You guys are the best, man. All these people texting that they've already gone to Starbucks, I guess, and gotten several of these peanuts things, and they're offering to...
1: Aww.
2: Well, they're offering to provide them. Now, what I don't know is when I say yes, are they going to be like, yeah... $80 instead of like, is this a money making opportunity? Are you being kind, or are you trying to profit off of me?
1: Because
2: I have expendable income. I'm not rich. Ryan Seacrest is rich. Maybe I'll borrow some money from Ryan in Vegas tomorrow when I get there and see my boy Rye guy. Ryan and I got to have a chat, because when I see him tomorrow, I'm going to pitch him on the announcer gig. Just going to go for it.
3: Yes.
2: I'm just going to go for it, man.
3: Shoot your shot.
2: And see what my homie Rye guy says, because he's never heard the show, so he doesn't know about my little alter ego situation. He has no idea. So it'll be fine. And I'm sure he'll be like, absolutely, Fred, I'll get you that job, because he's always been like that with me. But I'm looking at these things. I don't think I want any. Well, I like the Snoopy plush thing, but he's holding a Starbucks cup. You don't need it. I don't need Snoopy drinking Starbucks, man.
1: Right.
2: That's okay. I don't need it.
1: Okay.
2: And then the tote bag, I don't need that at all. And I don't think me coming to work with a Starbucks peanuts tote is going to help my social life at all.
1: Not the comments on Reddit, for sure.
2: A lot of speculation about me as it is, so that's not going to help anything. And I don't know about this cup either. I don't like clear cups. If you haven't seen it, it's Snoopy wearing some kind of a beanie that's the lid. The lid is the beanie.
5: Yeah, it's basically the bear cup, the just as Snoopy now.
2: Yeah, exactly. But it's clear. It's see-through.
1: Yeah.
2: And I guess I don't really know... if I want that. So, but thank you guys. You have a lot of really kind people. I got to be more reflective on the kind people. My executive coach tells me because I spend way too much time on these idiots.
3: Yes,
2: It's true. I do, and some of it's entertaining. To be honest with you, some of the people who text in here, it's so dumb that it's entertaining to me. But anyway, let's. Are you guys in the mood for a Fred's deep thought? We haven't done this in a minute.
3: I am. Get to me.
2: Okay, good. At least I got one.
1: He's there.
2: Now, see, now, hold on. I didn't want that. Now they lied to me. Right. No, I wanted.
3: You didn't make me turn off the YouTube.
1: And we're back.
3: All right, get it together over there.
2: No. Well, no, but they lied to me because that's like the ns version. I don't want the ns. I wanted the chill version, but they didn't say that it was not the chill version. They lied to me. Hold on, maybe this. I need something more relaxing. Here we go.
3: Yeah. Like I'm in a movie.
5: Yeah.
2: Sail away. Yeah, I was going for, you know, Zen with Fred's deep thought. 855-591-1035. Would you rather? Now I'm distracted.
1: Who
2: I'm distracted.
1: You never heard this?
3: What'd she get here?
2: That's Enya.
3: Oh,
2: that's Enya.
1: Right. She's like, and who is that?
5: That is the icon and queen Enya.
3: Oh. Enya.
2: It's the same person that did Only Time, except I didn't want the dubstep version. Oh. I just wanted I didn't want Skrillex in the middle of it going, nee-der-ner. I just wanted it to be normal. It threw me off. Would you rather have your phone automatically send every text that you type and decide not to send, or automatically answer every call that you are deliberately ignoring? 855-591-1035. You can call and text the same number. That's a little tricky. Like, I've been chewing on this one for a little while, along with my cough drop. But would you rather have your phone automatically send every text that you type and then decided not to send, or would you rather that it automatically answer every call that you deliberately ignore, and you have to pick one?
1: Do I have to talk, like, on the phone when they call?
2: Yeah, I'm assuming you'd have to have the conversation. You couldn't just answer and hang up, because that would... I guess that would defeat the purpose of the exercise. I think the point is either we have access to an inner thought that you had the discipline to erase, or you had to have an uncomfortable conversation. Kaylin, I think if you pick up the phone and hang it up, then this entire fake scenario doesn't work. So,
1: okay, got it.
2: So, yeah. Okay, Kiki, what do you pick then? So, and let's just say... Let's say that the text is, it's bad. Like, it's really bad. Like, you're going to say something bad about someone else or to someone, but you have the discipline to say no and stop.
1: Mm-hmm.
2: Or you got to answer the call when that ex calls who found out that you got engaged and knows you're happy, because as soon as you are happy in a relationship, there's something that radiates into the world where the exes all know, and then they call and they want to get back with you. I don't know if it's happened to you yet, but it's inevitable. As soon as you're happy.
3: Oh yeah.
2: In any form, in whatever it is, new job, new partner, new whatever, then it's like it somehow the world knows and everybody gets an alert, and then they know to call and try and screw it up. But what do you pick?
3: Well, when you put it like that, I'm going to go ahead and answer the phone, because I'm good at getting off the phone. You know, I'm good. Okay. I'm great at that. Like, you know, oh, Jason's calling me on the line. Gotta go. You know,
1: just lie.
3: Let me see what Fred wants. Gotta go. You know, like, I'm going to just lie my way off the phone. Now, originally, I was like, what do I care if my text goes through? You know, like, that's your problem on the other end of the text. But,
5: like, wait, what?
3: Yeah, like, that's another
1: How
3: man's
1: did
3: problem.
1: You just flip that. Oh.
2: Wait, so hold on. So when you're kicking, right, when you send a text message, it just goes out into the ether and you're no longer responsible for the thought? Is that what you're saying?
3: It's almost like our text line. No. Like our text line. Like, they can text us and say whatever they want to say to us.
1: And
3: we cannot, if we block them, we cannot say what we want to say
1: to
3: them.
1: True.
3: So that would be me living in that world. But, you know, now that you say, like,
2: I wish I lived in a world where all I had to do was just say what I thought in the text, hit send, and I was not accountable for it whatsoever. Because to Jason's point, it's still coming from your phone. And people they'll read your the text message where you say, I hate you, you untalented fool. That when I read that text message, which she has sent me before,
3: oh, I hear it.
2: I hear it in her voice. No. There's no way around it. Okay.
3: No.
2: Okay.
3: So I don't really
2: Kaylin, what do you choose? You got to choose one.
1: You know how I feel about a phone call. I'm terrified. I don't even want to talk to people I like on the phone. And I already send every text that's in my brain. We were talking about inner monologues. I already send and say everything. So no worries on that one.
2: Do you really? Come on, Kaylin.
1: There's very little censoring. I think Paulina said it the other day. Like, I cannot hold anything in.
2: Okay, Jason.
1: Like, she bodied me, but she was right.
5: Mm-hmm. I would have to do answer the phone because my executive coach is working on boundaries and having the conversations that I should be having and saying what I actually think. So I think it's got to be, I got to answer the phone and like actually have the conversations and not avoid them. And that's on growth.
2: Okay.
3: Period.
5: You know?
2: Okay. And Paulina, what do you choose? And just to recap here, the scenario, I don't know. I mean, I hope this never happens to you because honestly, there's a lot. Again, I think I said this earlier about something else, but I consider myself a pretty unedited communicator. I don't hold much back. I say what I gotta say, but there is a folder in the brain of things that don't need to come out. I have more restraint than maybe you would be aware. So I don't think that I would want that to happen. I think the text thing would be very scary.
1: No, I believe that. I don't feel like you're just letting stuff fly out of your mouth. You know? I think you're controlled, which is good.
2: There's a deep dark place in there. But Paulina, what do you pick?

0: 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Yeah.
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0: Kenny Chesney. Very
1: old. Lainey Wilson.
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20: See, come here and get mad. That's our motto around here. That's our new motto. Come here and get pissed. Because every morning, the first thing I do when I wake up is I think, how can I piss off the entire country today? And that's what I do.
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20: See, I haven't come up with anything yet. But the thing is, I don't have to because, hold on, I got the cough drop in. Hold on.
31: Put her in.
20: I gotta take the cough drop out because here I thought I could get away with it again, but I couldn't. No, it's interesting because I haven't had to come up with any way to piss anybody off because I just do it naturally. Apparently, we all do. 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
31: Oh yeah.
20: Because anything you say, if there's an opposite take, then we gotta hear. We gotta get mad about it. Morning, everybody. Wednesday, September 16th. It's the Fred Show. Hi, Kaylin.
31: Hello.
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20: Showbiz Shelly, $100 is the price. She lost to Sarah yesterday. She has never, in the history of the game, lost 2 in a row. We'll see what happens in a couple of minutes. Waiting by the Phone is new. Why Did Somebody Get Ghosted? The Entertainment Report's coming up, too. What are you working on, Kay?
33: So I am going to talk about all of the Macklemore, Ed Sheeran drama. I'm terrified.
20: Oh, see, there it is.
33: Promised. 7:30, you can beat me up if you want.
20: Yeah, 7:30 Central, 8:30 Eastern. She'll get you can get to her. And her name is Kaylin, by the way. Yep. Kaylin for real. You can find her on all the socials. No. And also, got a trip to movies. Mary J. Blige, Kiki, are your hosts. They're taking you to see her at Dolby Live. We'll hook you up in a couple of minutes.
35: Yeah, they talk about it.
30: Yeah, they talk better than they type.
35: They talk about it.
30: These are the radio blogs on The Fred Show.
20: So it's like we're writing in our diaries, except we say them aloud. We call them blogs. Kayla's doing one. Go.
33: Thank you, dear blog. So I want to talk about fantasy football for a second, and I'm going to end the blog telling you how many fantasy football teams my sister's boyfriend is on and how he was trying to justify it to me because I've actually never heard of this many. But first of all, if you are in some sort of family league or more specifically an office league for fantasy football, you may be able to relate to this. Or if you are dating someone who you are now a widow because they are doing fantasy, or, you know, maybe it's your girl, whatever it is. But first of all, we have a league around here every year, and it just, like, it's hysterical because it's the same thing every year, and everybody's personalities really show. So the dude who puts it on, Jason has a crush on. We've had him on the radio before. Shout out Maris. And he's, like, begrudgingly the commissioner every year. Like, he acts like someone is forcing him to do it. But no one is forcing him to do it. And he's like,
20: what does that mean? Because I don't do this fantasy football stuff because I think I would obsess over it. So the commissioner was, like, the organizer?
33: Yes, the commissioner. And, like, people get really serious. Like, I dated a guy who would, like, bring out a wrestling belt and, like, be like, boys, welcome back. Like, so good to see you. And then he'd do all the picks. Like, that's the one who organizes the league. I was informed this year, because usually, you know how hard it is to schedule something with a bunch of different people. You have to schedule a draft when everyone's available, because there is auto draft, but you don't really want to do that. So this year he told me he was a dictator. He has become a dictator and said, I'm just going to tell you guys when the draft is, because of course everyone's like, I can't do this, I can't do that. So that's funny in itself. He acts like he's being forced, and I said, don't do it. And he said, well, if I don't do it, who will? Like, as if this is like his birthright. Like, he needs
3: he's
33: to do this.
3: He's also the president of his HOA at his house. Right. And, like, he acts the same way about that. Right. And I'm like, okay. You can quit. You have choices.
33: Yeah. Hashtag free will.
20: You're a masochist. If you choose to be the HOA president, you're a masochist.
33: Yeah, for sure. So there's just, and every year, my girl Paulina plays, but she's not even trying to hide anymore that her husband is really the one playing, because it just said Javier in the draft, and she wasn't even in the draft. So let's start with that. Then
4: we
33: Jason.
4: One unit.
33: You were doing something else.
5: Paulina doesn't even have the app on her phone.
33: She doesn't have the login, which is not, like, legal in fantasy football, but we all just kind of don't care.
4: My bad.
33: We all just look a blind eye to that one. Then Jason, every year, I force him. I either sign him up or, whatever. And, well, oh, by the way, also, Paulina Moneybags wanted to up the pot this year. So
4: that was me. Yeah, I started that. Yeah.
33: Right. She was like, hey, you were like, I'm down for more money. And I'm like, okay, whoa, slow down.
4: Well, I wanted more, but y'all too scared.
33: Right. Well,
20: She says, Paulina, you're talking smack, but you're not even the one making the
33: move.
20: She
33: doesn't know who's on her team.
4: Yeah, I don't even know football. Like, right. I don't even know anyone.
33: Well, speaking of people who don't know football, this year, Jason, I almost fell over because he said he wanted to play. And I said, okay, well, you can't auto draft. And he said, fine. But he was so unserious. He did the draft at Texas Roadhouse. And there is a chat in the draft that you can talk about. Like, you can talk smack, but Jason and I were just having our own conversation. So I was like, Jason, why do you keep coming and going? He's like, I'm at Texas Roadhouse. This is so fun. And he was talking about, like, names in the league, like Chubb or whatever. And all the straight men are just trying to be very serious in the league. So now, cut to now, week one, Jason Brown is number one in the league.
5: Yes, by a mile.
33: Yeah, by a long shot. Yeah. He almost broke a record in points. And again, the straights are mad. So we have all that going on. And then we have another coworker who walks around demanding we call him champ because he won last year. So it's just very funny. We're trash talking in email chains, which is weird. Like, one person wrote, I am excited to begin the trash talking. I'm like, okay, I don't know. This is getting crazy. But yeah, so it's very much like a ridiculous thing. But yeah, Jason is number one in our league, if that tells you anything. I mean, he's our sports reporter. So now moving on to my...
20: Well, he did pick 12 out of 14 games correctly.
5: Right.
20: In week one of NFL action. Mm-hmm. So, I mean, the man is a savant. Also, the guy in the office who insisted everyone call him champ because he was the champ last year, he told me I had to call him champ. I'm not even in the league. So I refuse.
33: Yeah, and then Jason calls him daddy champ, and he doesn't like that very much. So that's all going on. Like, a lot of chaos. We have, like, they're arguing, they're talking smack in the hallways, and it's a comedy show every year, and I don't even know. So anyways, moving on to my sister's boyfriend, who we had a 6.5-hour drive recently. And so we really talked a lot. That's the most we've ever talked. And he was helping me with mine. And I was like, how many leagues are you in? He is in 10 fantasy football leagues with healthy buy-ins. And I said, now, hold on. You are new to the workforce. You are dating my sister. How can we afford this? And he's like, well, really, you know, if you don't do some drinks at the bar. He was girl mathing it. 10 fantasy leagues. I don't know how you keep track of that. I don't know. I mean, he better win. But yeah, it's getting crazy.
5: Wow.
20: If I had an employee at I mean, I'm not anyone's boss, but if I had an employee that had 10 fantasy leagues, that I would only say to me that the person doesn't have enough to do. I'd be like, we need to give you other tasks or something, because I don't know how on earth anybody has time to manage 10 fantasy football leagues. I have no clue. Now, do you guys have, maybe you mentioned this and I missed it, but do you have the bad punishment? Because what I've seen online is, what have I seen? It's like, someone has to sit at IHOP and it's one pancake for 24 pancakes or something, and each pancake you eat, I don't know. Or there've been food ones, there've been drinking ones, there've been things where, you know, if you eat this, then it takes an hour off the time, and it all looks miserable.
33: So we actually don't, and I don't want to bring that up because I'm terrified of that. I'm the lowest in the league right now. However, my favorite one I've ever seen is my guy friend. He lost and he had to take out a house plant for an entire night. So like, he brought it to the bar, like he brought it everywhere we went. He was holding this house plant. I've also heard of a guy had to go on a date with a pillow. There's a lot of really creative ones. So Texas, obviously, if you have one, but we don't do that, and I'm very happy about that right now. Because
20: all right, so no punishments in this league.
33: No.
20: And then how much do you win? Like in this one particular, in the iHeart League, how much do you win if you, like when Jason wins, because he's going to win, it's almost unfair, then how much do you win?
33: I got to do the math. I think we put in 100, and I don't remember how many teams there are. There's also a fake computer in our league named like Joe... Yeah, whatever, because we didn't have enough people, and like he almost beat me. But yeah, no, I don't know. But I know that the first three places get money. I think the first two like win money, and then the third gets their money back, I believe. Oh. But it's definitely more than we have had in previous years. I got to do the
20: money. Yeah, I know. I'm not doing this. No.
33: Come join. It's fun.
20: No. You really sold it.
33: Yeah.
20: You really sold one, not to

0: been left waiting by the phone? It's the Fred Show.
1: Hey, Marshall.
2: Hey.
1: Welcome to the program. It's waiting by the phone, so we're trying to figure out what happened with this person. Is it Lee? Leah? You met her on Bumble? What? Tell me sort of how things came about. You matched, and then what happened?
2: You know, first of all, you know, matching is extremely hard for guys. We matched, and, you know, we were chatting for a week, and she finally was okay with going on a date. I asked her out for a happy hour, and she was like, yeah, let's go ahead and do that, you know, free, you know, in a week. And I was like, okay, great. So, unfortunately, that day I wasn't really having a really, really good day, but, you know, her energy really just changed everything, you know, just it made everything better for me. And you know, she kind of just disappeared on me. I don't know what happened to her. I would love to go on another date with her, but she hasn't been returning my phone calls or text messages or, okay. You know, I even tried messaging through the dating app.
1: But, I see.
2: She kind of just went MIA on me.
1: All right. So you enjoyed meeting her and you were suggesting that you have a hard time getting matches. So you got this one and then you liked the fact that she lifted your mood. So you came into the day with one attitude and then, you know, you left feeling great and you're like, maybe there's a connection here. This is something that I value.
2: Yeah. I mean, that's basically kind of what happened there. Yeah.
1: Okay. But yet you haven't heard from her since the date. You've reached out, no response. So let's call this woman and see if we can get her on the phone here in a couple of minutes. And I'm going to ask some questions while you're on the phone. I don't want you to say anything right at first. The hope here is that we can figure out, you know, why she hasn't reached back out to you. Maybe it's something that we can resolve and then set you guys up on another date and pay for it.
2: Man, that would be awesome. Like, I really do like her a lot. So I'm really hoping this works out and maybe there's some kind of excuse, the reason why she hasn't answered.
1: I've got your keyword to see Mary J. Blige in Las Vegas, and Paulina and Kiki are going with you. It's the Las Vegas residency, Mary J. Blige, Dolby Live, Park MGM, and here's how you win. Jump on the iHeart app, and wherever you can hear us, make sure you tune into that station, click on the red talkback mic, and leave us a talkback message, like a voice note with your name, where you're listening, and the keyword today is champagne. Champagne. I'm waiting for Jason to go, yeah.
3: Yes. Yes. Come on, girl.
1: Champagne. 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

0: It's the Fred Show. $100 with Showbiz Shelly in the showdown. She has never lost two in a row. Will history be made? We'll play next. Hey, Marshall.
1: Yeah.
0: Let's call Leah. You met on Bumble, the dating app. Oh, that's... Is that the one I can't get on, right? Is that the one I'm banned from, Bumble?
2: Yep.
0: Yeah. All right, show off. You were on Bumble. And apparently I'm an imposter, and I was impersonating myself according to Bumble, so I'm not allowed on there. But Marshall is, so... you matched with Leah. You guys met for happy hour. You had a great time. She even brightened your mood on kind of a... You're having a rough day. You've reached out to her since that, and she hasn't responded to you at all on the dating app, on the text, nothing. She has not responded. You believe you're being ghosted, and it's bugging you because you liked her, and you want to know why. Is that fair to say?
1: That's 110% fair to say.
0: Good, I got it right. So then let's call Leah now and see what's going on. Good luck, Marshall.
1: Thank you.
3: Hello?
0: Hi, is this Leah?
3: Yes, this is it.
0: Hey, Leah, good morning. My name is Fred. I'm calling from the Fred Show, the morning radio show, and I have to tell you that we are on the radio right now, and I do need your permission to continue with the call. Can we chat for just a second? Would you mind?
3: What is it about?
0: Thank you very much. We're calling on behalf of a guy named Marshall, who you matched with on Bumble, the dating app, and I guess you guys recently went out. I hope you remember him.
3: Oh, yes, I remember him.
0: You remember him. All right. Well, we just spoke with him, and he had nice things to say about you, and he was excited about the match. He says he thought that went well. He thought you were really a positive influence, and he was excited to see you again. He says that he has reached out to you to plan another date in various ways, and you haven't responded at all. It sounds like there's another side of the story, though.
3: Wow. Yeah, there... Definitely is.
0: Good. Well, we're all ears. So, yeah, what's your side of the story then?
3: Okay. Well, yes. Yeah, we met on Bumble, went on a date, and it was just, it was the most uncomfortable date I have ever been on. I thought I had been stood up, but Marshall, he finally arrived. He's super late. And when he comes in, he looks like so sick. He's so sweaty. And he's immediately apologizing. He's like, sorry, I'm late. He said, then he tells me, he in quote, like, I quote, he hit a little too hard last night.
2: I hate when that happens.
0: What exactly did he hit too hard last night? Right. The booze, the anything?
3: I mean, the way he looked, I would say a little bit of it all.
0: How did he look?
3: He was, like, honestly, like, he just ran a track race. Like, he was so sweaty. He was really pale.
0: Oh, and, like, no.
3: And throughout our whole, like, date, like, he tried to brush it off. But, like he just kept going to the bathroom. And, like, every time he'd come out, he just looked worse. And, like, I ordered a drink that night. Like, he just got ginger ale. So I knew he felt bad because, obviously, he does drink.
0: obviously.
2: Okay. This you can dude, smell it.
0: This dude shows up with the hangover sweat. He's drinking ginger ale. He's telling you how hungover he is. Because it's funny because he referenced a minute ago when we talked to him, he said that you brightened his mood. I mean,
2: he was having a bad day.
0: Yeah, he said he was having a bad day because he went too hard the night before, I guess.
3: I guess. Well, heck, I couldn't even tell you the color of his eyes because he had his sunglasses on the whole time.
4: Stop. Okay. I know one when I see one.
0: Oh, no. This dude shows up sweating with sunglasses on to a first date. Okay. Let me bring in Marshall. I forgot to mention that Marshall is here. I get caught up in this story. I'm so forgetful. Marshall! Dude, you said you were having a bad day. You didn't say that you were on a bender.
1: Look, I wasn't on a bender. I don't have to. I really don't have to drink to have fun. You know, I have a reason. I was really excited to see her, but I didn't want to I didn't think I was still going to be hungover from the night before. To be honest,
0: bring a change of clothes and take your sunglasses off. I guess. I mean, and you were in the bathroom the whole time, or were you vomiting during the date?
1: it just went from worse to worse on the body. Look, I don't drink often, and here's the deal. I went out, and last time I drank was basically college. You know, so like, they're giving me something called a Long Island iced tea. I'm thinking it's regular iced tea. And
0: something called.
2: Yeah. Right.
0: I'm not familiar with this Long Island iced tea that is made of no iced tea whatsoever. It's like eight different liquors in one. Okay, all right.
2: Who's they? Yeah. The bartender that you asked for
1: but
2: one.
1: But you can't taste it. But by the time I realized it was like. Alcoholic beverage. It was too late. Wait a minute.
0: By the time you realized that the glass full of only alcohol was alcohol, it was too late.
1: It tasted so sweet. I had no idea.
0: Okay, these people don't love you apparently. But all right, so then you had a little too much, and I mean, you could have if you were that ill, you probably could have canceled.
1: You know how hard it is to have a date these days. I'm like. I didn't want to lose a day. If I would have said, I'm not feeling good. That sounds like when a girl's like, I got to go wash my hair. You know,
0: you keep saying that though, that it's hard to plan a date. I mean, maybe it's because you're showing up drunk to all the dates. I don't know.
1: I don't drink often. I'm trying to tell you, it's very rare. I just
0: okay. All right. Look,
1: I just really want to see her again,
0: Leah. This could be innocent. It's possible. I'm just going to play devil's advocate here. It's possible that the guy, we've all been there where we intended to go out and have one and we had a few too many and we didn't feel great the next day and we had stuff to do. It's possible that he overdid it one time and that he should have canceled on the date. But everybody knows if you cancel on a blind date from the dating apps, more than likely you're not getting another one. And it sounds like he doesn't get that many matches for whatever reason. So... And that's his words, not mine. I think I'd like to speak to some of the other people to see if he shows up in a similar condition with these mystery Long Island iced teas of his. But would you like to give him another chance? We'll pay for it. You know, maybe he can now show up and make a better impression.
3: Well, I want to say this all sounds super convincing, but never heard of a Long Island iced tea. I think I'm good. You go on to the next one.
0: Mm-hmm. Okay. Hey, Marshall, we've all been there, and I'm sorry it's not going to work out, but next time, I guess you might be better off saying you're not feeling well, or I don't know.
1: I mean, you see how cutthroat that was for me?
0: Take your sunglasses off on the date. You were sweating and vomiting, so I'm not sure if it's cutthroat or just you didn't really show up as your best self.
1: Yeah.
0: Okay. Well, I'm
4: so kind of right now.
5: Oh, hello.
0: Are you having? Did you just get introduced to a screwdriver? Are you familiar with what that is? That's not just orange juice, my friend. Leah, thank you for your time. Marshall, good luck to you as well.
3: Thank you.
1: Well, I appreciate it.
0: Take your sunglasses off, Marshall.
1: Okay.
0: If you want to take on Showbiz Shelley in the showdown, 855-591-1035. We give you the answers in the entertainment reports every day. She has never lost two in a row. You could make history today and win $100, but we're leaning on the history part because $100. But the history part, if you want to play, 855-591-1035. We'll do it next. It's the Fred Show. I could be.

0: Kalen's Entertainment Report is on The Fred Show.
1: Okay, got to start out with this one. Ed Sheeran speaking out on Instagram after Macklemore was removed from opening on his tour for, in part, saying free Palestine during one of his shows. And Ed writes in part, and I can't help but think, you know, Ed doesn't have phones or anything, so they handed him an iPad, and he wrote a lot. It was like a photo dump, but he was writing in the photos, if you know what I'm saying. But in part, he writes, after Macklemore's performance at my New Jersey shows, venues on my upcoming tour dates communicated that they would pull the shows if he was still supporting. I was informed that this stance was based on how Macklemore conveyed part of his message during his performance rather than on everything that was said. I spoke with the venues at length all week trying to build a bridge. One of those people was Robert Kraft. I was also involved in direct talks with promoters alongside with activists on both sides to try to find a mutual resolution for all, but the venues and promoters' decision was final. And after Macklemore was pulled off of the tour, his other opening acts pulled out in solidarity. In part, Phineas and Lucas Graham, they also left to support him. Ed writes, Macklemore coming off the tour was the promoter's decision. It was not mine. Macklemore's contract for the tour was with the promoter, not me. I would never let down the fans who had made plans, nor would I abandon the touring crew and the other supporting acts and musicians who rely on me for work and make a living. He also said that there's a reason why he does not use his professional platform for politics. He says his audience includes young people, often children of all backgrounds. Those who come to my shows do not expect a political forum. I respect Macklemore's strength of purpose to stand up and shout for what he believes. However, there is room for multiple approaches to the same end, peace. I choose to use my fame and platform to be a place of safety and sanctuary to maintain diplomacy, and keep conversations open, not closed. If we only focus on shouting the loudest, nothing will ever change. There are different approaches to being an advocate for change. And I think
2: that's a lot of words.
1: I know. And by the way, there were so many more words. Like, it was the longest thing I've ever read through. I mean, basically, he's just saying, you know, I tried to resolve this, and we don't ever really know what's going on behind the scenes. I do think, and I'm sure somebody's going to read into this, but I do think it's sad when someone says something that people almost assume that they're saying something else with that statement. And like, everything, two things can be true. You can want, you know, what Macklemore wants, but also, you know, you can understand that it's not a direct shot at like the Jewish community in America. You know, it's like, it's very nuanced. And I just think, you know, we all are shouting and arguing, and it is sad. But I don't know what's going to happen with the rest of the tour. I mean, with all the acts pulling out and everything, but you can read his post on Teddy's photos on Instagram. But yeah, he wrote a lot, and you know, he also spoke on that whole conflict more specifically, if you want to get into it. So there you go. I'm leaving that right there. I am simply presenting you with the information. Nipsey Hussle's long-awaited L.A. theme song finally made its debut. The late Nipsey Hussle. So the song appeared on the soundtrack of FX's new TV show, The Drop, A Snowfall Saga, and is also out on major streaming platforms. It was originally recorded in 2017 for his album Victory Lap. He was, if you did not know or don't remember, shot and killed in 2019. And his murderer, Eric Holder Jr., was sentenced to 60 years to life in prison. So that song has come out. I really quickly was just want to let Kiki know, because she sometimes thinks that she's not with us. Cindy Lauper celebrating the 40th anniversary of her hit album True Colors with a special.
2: Why are you trying to kill
1: edition?
2: Off Cindy Lauper? How dare you?
3: My Atlanta. Why would you do that?
1: Because every time we bring her up, you say, is she still with us? And she is. True Colors first released on September 15th, 1986. And now she's celebrating the 40th anniversary. So not usually our demo, but she is with us, and there you go.
3: Happy
1: and,
3: birthday, girl.
1: And lastly, a travel hack.
2: Man.
1: Girl, no, it's not her birthday. It's her 40th anniversary of True Colors. Okay. Okay.
2: It's you.
3: Sorry,
2: you should be ashamed of yourself, Kiki. You should be ashamed of yourself.
3: I'm just happy she is still amongst us.
2: Anyway.
3: Shout out to Cindy Lauper.
1: Okay. Do you want me to close it out, Fred?
2: What a nice sentiment, okay. Kiki. Cindy sends her regards. She's happy that you're happy that she's still alive. So.
1: You can follow us on Instagram at Fred Show Radio. I'll do the other story later. And TikTok at The Fred Show TikTok. 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And shout out to Cyndi Lauper.
2: Yeah, you put your graphics away, too. We don't need you making any more.
0: It's the Fred Show. Do you have what it takes to battle Showbiz Shelly in the Showbiz Showdown?
2: Stop trying to celebrities, Kiki.
3: I'm not. Right. I don't know why Caitlin would say
2: right.
3: that.
2: All right. Children. Children. We have to move on. Cindy's alive and well, and despite Kiki's best efforts. Hi, Shelly.
4: Hi, good morning.
2: We got to push the Shelly button.
4: Oh, I did.
2: Yes, hi, Shelly.
4: She's with us.
2: Well, I don't know. Don't let Kiki get a hold of Shelly either.
3: Oh, my then, answer.
4: Happy birthday,
3: not me too. I would never. I'm not trying to play this game.
2: $100 is the prize. 1,215 wins, 83 losses, and you lost to Sarah yesterday. You've never lost two in a row. Patrick, you ready?
5: Yes, I am. How are we doing?
2: Patrick? Okay. Hey, good. I've lost control. I've lost control in the last 5 minutes. I never had control to begin with. But give me a fun fact about you, Patrick.
5: I speak 3 languages.
1: Whoa.
2: Hold on a minute. Which languages do you speak?
5: Polish, English, and Czech.
1: Okay, Patrick.
2: Wow, okay.
1: My kind of guy.
2: Very, very impressive. Yeah, it's very impressive. $100 is the prize. Shelly lost yesterday. Never lost 2 in a row. 5 pop culture questions. Let's go, guys.
1: All right, good luck.
2: All right. I think we have like a big delay going on or something.
1: We're like all across the globe right now.
2: Yeah, maybe it's in my brain, too, because I'm

0: Wednesday continues next. Definitely going to be Paulina and Kiki Karaoke. We're doing iHeartRadio Music Festival theme, which is going to be far more entertaining than you might think. 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
25: I was watching Love is Blind UK last night, and I want to know who does the music on that show. 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
25: Yeah. Fred's on the scissor. Woo! And so now we can transition because we had the right, we had the appropriate music to set up the theme. Fred's on the scissor because Fred, who's speaking in the third person, is tired of the weather changing so much. Make up your mind, weather.
26: Yes.
25: Now, see, that's going to be controversial. People are going to be like, oh, look at Fred. Look at Fred casting off summer. Look at him. Not a summer guy. No, I'm a big summer guy. Fred's a big summer guy. A lot of people talk about what a big summer guy I am. I'm just tired of it being kind of like it's going to be cool. And then it gets hot again. And then a little plants start to bloom again. The plants were not blooming anymore. Now they're blooming again. And then look what it does. Look where we're at.
26: Yep. Chaos and habit. Yes.
25: That's exactly what it is. Chaos and havoc happening in my head all the time. Okay. Good morning, everybody. Wednesday, September 16th, the Fred Show's on. Hi, Caitlin.
27: Hello.
25: Hi, Jason Brown.
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25: Showbiz is here. Definitely going to be Paulina on Game Show Wednesday, game number 2 of 3. If you want to play, 855-591-1035. Super simple. All you have to do is answer 5 general knowledge pop culture questions. We never know what Paulina's going to say. If you want to play, we'll do it next. 110 wins, 124 losses. Kiki karaoke. After that, we'll get to the throwback dance party as well. And the fun fact is coming up, too. It's the Fred Show. If you want to take on Paulina, call now. We'll play after Bruno Mars. We'll

0: It's the Fred Show. Do you have what it takes to battle?
1: You're definitely going to be Paulina, pero not today.
2: All right, P. Maybe today. But it's time to sing your song. We must anoint the game with your song. Please sing now. Go.

0: gotta say, hey, go away, summer. Hey.
1: I thought I was going to get away with that. I thought I was going to get away with it. A whole gigantic cough drop in the corner of my mouth all morning to see how... I thought I was that good that I could get away with something like that, but yeah, I can't. No. Christina is your player today. Fighting for my life, Christina. How you doing?
2: I'm good. How are you?
1: Doing great. Give me a fun fact about you, please.
2: I'm a mother of four, so a professional multitasker.
0: Yes, mother.
1: Yeah, I bet. What are your kids' names and how old are they?
2: My son just turned 16 on Sunday. He's 16, and then I have a 9-year-old daughter, 8-year-old son, and a 6-year-old son.
1: Wow. Okay. All right. So let's see how this goes. 110 wins for Paulina, 124 losses. So it's living up to its name. Five general knowledge questions. And the game was invented many, many, many years ago because we simply never know what's going to come out of Paulina's mouth. Paulina, adios, mi amiga.
0: All right. Good luck. Bye-bye.
1: All right. Off she goes. Thanks. To the sound booth poof. She could not hear these questions. Christina, question number one for you. As multiple choice, out of these three options, which is a primary color? Blue, green, or orange?
2: I'm going to say blue.
1: Name one of the two astrological signs that begin with the letter A.
2: Aries.
1: Is a light year a measure of time or distance?
2: Time.
1: The running of the bulls is held annually in this country.
2: I'm going to say country. Mexico.
1: Did you almost say Texas?
2: Yeah, I did.
0: So you wanted to get a guess? Mexico, she said. Okay.
1: Yeah, she did. And pyrophobia is the fear of what?
2: Pirates. That's what it sounds like. I don't know.
0: I want to give you extra credit because that's funny.
1: That's pretty good. What did she get? A two or a three?
0: Two.
1: She had two. All right. Paulina's coming back.
0: Yes.
1: A dos.
0: A two. I'm over here like judging like that wouldn't happen to me.
3: Right.
0: Hey, girl. Like every week.
4: We see you the question.
1: Oh my God, two. I would never on earth in the history of the game. Question number one. Out of these three options, multiple choice, which is a primary color? Blue, green, or orange?
0: Ooh, I always mess this up. Is it orange prime? No. Girl, that's your answer.
1: Yeah. Oh, there she's
0: ooh,
1: trying
0: she
1: to.
0: I did. Pauline is at the moment. I turned it off so quick.
1: Yeah, she's got the button. She's trying to mute. She's trying to censor the buzzer. Right, exactly. It's blue, by the way. Oh. Name one of the two astrological signs that begin with the letter A.
0: Aries.
1: Aries is correct, or Aquarius. Is a light year a measure of time or distance?
0: Distance.
1: Distance is correct.
5: Oh, yes.
1: The running of the bulls is held annually in this country.
0: España. Spain.
1: Spain is cool. Look at Espanol. Oh, you're fancy.
0: Right.
1: Yeah, wow. Bilingual queen over here.
0: I want to touch
1: and, you. And pyrophobia is the fear of what?
0: Pirates.
3: Girl!
1: What is...
0: Pyros? Of pirates. You don't know what pyro is?
3: That's no.
1: It's the fear of fire.
3: Stand on business. You go, girl.
1: Hold on a second. You. What? Oh, I'm going to see if there's actually... I bet you there is a word for it. What is the name for a fear of pirates?
0: Pyrotechnics. Pyrotechnics. You had a weird friend that
1: it's
0: was a
1: called
0: pirate.
1: Pyrotophobia. Pyrotophobia.
0: That's the one. Next week.
1: So, yeah. So, yeah, right. You were on the right track, except totally wrong. But, Christina, you get a runner-up prize. Nobody loses in this game. But great job. Thank you for listening. Say hi to your 18,000 kids, and we love you.
2: Thank you so much. You guys take care.
1: Bye. Thank you. And have a great day multitasking. I can't imagine. All right. So that's win number 111.
3: Yay,
1: so you're on a 2-week win streak. So not too bad. 111. Okay. And you've won two in a row. Kiki Karaoke is next. Easy game. Will she get the lyrics to three songs from our IR Radio Music Festival, right or wrong?

0: the throwback dance party in just a second. Ladies and gentlemen, it's time to play Kiki Karaoke. Woo! All right. Diana is here. Hi, Diana.
1: Hi.
0: Diana, fun fact about you. Good morning. Tell me something.
1: Good morning. I love to drink my coffee black.
2: Same. Ooh. Yes.
0: Okay. All right. I like that. So that is an interesting fact. Yeah.
1: It's really good. Very interesting. Everybody always tells me.
0: Yeah. Yeah, well, and that was the first thing that came to mind. So that's when I think about Diana, I think about the fact that she only drinks black coffee. And I think about the fact that she's going to be very good at Kiki Karaoke. Three songs. These are iHeartRadio Music Festival themed songs. It starts Friday and Saturday live stream. You can listen on all of our stations to hear it if you want to be right in the mix live from Las Vegas if you can't make it. And I think there are some tickets still available if you get a wild hair and you want to fly to Las Vegas, Diana. But Zara Larsson will be there. Midnight Sun is the song. I'm going to start and stop the song. We've only heard it about 17 times today. So Kiki should have no problem. But will she get the next two lines of lyrics right or wrong when I stop the song?
1: Okay.
0: Will she get the next two lines of lyrics right or wrong when I stop the song, Diana?
1: I think she will. I think she will.
0: Okay, she's going to get them.
3: She didn't say will or won't. You know, like,
0: right.
3: But, we'll get it right, we'll get it wrong.
2: We'll see. We'll have to wait and see, yeah.
0: That's an interesting strategy.
1: She was everywhere this year. She was at Lollapalooza. She needs to know it.
3: Okay, yes.
0: Okay,
3: girl.
0: All right, so she's saying know it.
3: We
0: okay,
3: love
0: let's
3: Lara.
0: See. Let's see.
1: She knows
0: let's
1: it. See.
3: I'm so touching the light. Come on, with my glitter eyeliner.
0: No.
3: I'm not in the city of stars. It's your plain head, boy. Roll it down the window. Put your hand on me, then put it on my neck. Yeah. Oh. It's been a long time, right? But I'm feeling so good.
0: Wait, what?
3: My jeans on tight and go for a ride. It's going down all the time. Because the midnight sun, baby, pulling on your drum, and we laying on the beach like this.
4: Pull on my what?
3: Put it on my head, then we wrap it. Driving down the road.
0: It's not even.
3: And summer is it over? Louder. A little faster. It's been a long time tonight, but I'm feeling all right. Yes.
0: Kiki, did you just have a seizure? Is that what a seizure sounds like?
3: I'm singing a song. That's what I'm doing.
0: You're singing a song. Yes. I don't know what it's like.
3: Let me do the real part. You want me to do the real part?
0: Well, I wanted you to do the real part 5 minutes ago, but now I don't have time. So, all right. Diana did not get that one.
2: No.
0: Song number two from our iHeartRadio Music Festival, Goo Goo Dolls. They're going to be there. I can't wait for this. Now, if you've ever been to a CVS or a Walgreens or the dentist, you've heard this song, so there's no excuse.
2: Don't mess it up.
3: Okay.
0: Iris. Iris is the song. Diana, will she get the lyrics right or wrong?
1: I think wrong.
0: I think so too. Let's see how this goes.

0: see him right now. Cause I give up forever to see you. Cause I don't think that they'll understand. You're the closest to heaven that I'll ever be. And I don't think that they'll understand. It's a midnight sun and I'm pulling on your
1: drum. And I'm pulling on your drum.
2: I'm not seeing that midnight sun today.
3: Stop. First of all, you weren't ready to see him, so you're not ready.
2: Yeah, because he's talking about dying and stuff. Like, I'm not ready to go to heaven today. Like, this song is deep.
3: You're not.
2: And I'm not going to tell y'all that. I'm not going to lie. I thought the Google Dolls were some girls.
1: So, the Google Dolls?
2: Yes. I didn't know this was them. Okay.
1: No, I didn't know this was still.
3: You're going to kill me today. I'm honestly choking laughing.
2: I'm sorry.
1: Yeah, Jason's already popped three ribs.
2: I did not know that song was them. Wow.
3: All right. Diana, this is it's always a disaster, but this is a disaster. Sierra will be at our iHeartRadio Music Festival. Please. 1-2 step. Will she get this right or wrong?
4: I think wrong.
2: Girl.
3: Well, let's see.

0: About to get it on. Let me see you want to step. I love it when you want to step. Everybody want to step. We about to get it on.
1: I had it easy, but that was right. Yes. That was right.
0: Thank you.
2: You did that.
0: Thank you. Midnight. And the midnight.

0: You know, Kiki, excellent work. You got the title of the song correct. That was good. That was really good. Proud of you. I have no idea what just happened. Diana, it didn't really go well, but no one's a loser in this game, so hang on a second.
1: No, nothing.
2: Love you, girl.
0: We're going to get you something. You know, I appreciate the faith that she had in you.
2: You didn't have an ounce of faith.
0: No, I think she said you were going to get, well, early on.

Michelle and Kathy, happy birthday. Jerice, Melinda is here. Aaron McCappy-Meal and Matt and Tracy. DJ Neurotic, it's the Throwback Dance Party. Now every day on The Fred Show.

0: IC on all of the socials. You'll find him there. We do it every day around this time. And then, of course, the big one on Friday, the Friday Throwback Dance Party to kick off the weekend. We'll get to the fun fact next on The Fred Show.
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0: Fred's Fun Fact.
2: Fred's Fun Fact. The more you know, the more you know. You can learn so much. Learn so much.
3: All right. Let's learn so much. Guys, did you know that sea otters sometimes literally anchor themselves while they sleep? They rest floating on their backs, and they may wrap themselves in kelp fronds so that ocean currents don't carry them away while they're sleeping. Groups of resting otters are appropriately called rafts. Did you know that?
4: Not that part, but they also hold hands sometimes when they sleep to stay together.
3: Yeah. So they'll anchor themselves to each other, and a big group is called a raft, a big group of sea otters. I'd never heard that before. The more you know. Truly a fun fact today.
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26: 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She did not lose two Showbiz Shelly showdowns in a row. $150 is the prize tomorrow. Waiting by the phone is brand new and next. You got to hear this. We'll get to the entertainment report after that. We're back after Olivia Rodrigo. It's the Fred Show.

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1: Hey, Marshall.
2: Hey.
1: Welcome to the program. It's waiting by the phone, so we're trying to figure out what happened with this person. Is it Lee? Leah? You met her on Bumble? What? Tell me sort of how things came about. You matched, and then what happened?
2: You know, first of all, you know, matching is extremely hard for guys. We matched, and, you know, we were chatting for a week, and she finally was okay with going on a date. I asked her out for a happy hour, and she was like, yeah, let's go ahead and do that, you know, free, you know, in a week. And I was like, okay, great. So, unfortunately, that day I wasn't really having a really, really good day, but, you know, her energy really just changed everything, you know, just it made everything better for me. And you know, she kind of just disappeared on me. I don't know what happened to her. I would love to go on another date with her, but she hasn't been returning my phone calls or text messages or, okay. You know, I even tried messaging through the dating app.
1: I see.
2: She kind of just went MIA on me.
1: All right. So you enjoyed meeting her, and you were suggesting that you have a hard time getting matches. So you got this one, and then you liked the fact that she lifted your mood. So you came into the day with one attitude, and then, you know, you left feeling great, and you're like, this is just, maybe there's a connection here. This is something that I value.
2: Yeah, I mean, that's basically kind of what happened there, yeah.
1: Okay, but yet you haven't heard from her since the date. You've reached out, no response. So let's call this woman and see if we can get her on the phone here in a couple of minutes. And I'm going to ask some questions while you're on the phone. I don't want you to say anything right at first. The hope here is that we can figure out, you know, why she hasn't reached back out to you. Maybe it's something that we can resolve and then set you guys up on another date and pay for it.
2: Man, that would be awesome. Like, I really like her a lot, so I'm really hoping this works out, and maybe there's some kind of excuse or reason why she hasn't answered.
1: You've got to hear what happens next. We'll do part two of Waiting by the Phone in 2 minutes. Stay right here. It's The Fred Show.

0: flowers you made. It's the Fred Show. If you missed the keyword, today's keyword to get you to Las Vegas to see Mary J. Blige with Kiki and Paulina. It's in the podcast. You can cheat that way. Just jump on the iHeart app. Search for the Fred Show on demand. Leave us a talkback message. Get signed up. Hey, Marshall.
1: Yeah.
0: Let's call Leah. You met on Bumble, the dating app. Oh, that's... Is that the one I can't get on, right? Is that the one I'm banned from, Bumble?
2: Yep.
0: Yeah. All right, show off. You're on Bumble. And apparently I'm an imposter, and I was impersonating myself according to Bumble, so I'm not allowed on there. But Marshall is, so... you matched with Leah. You guys met for happy hour. You had a great time. She even brightened your mood on kind of a... You're having a rough day. You've reached out to her since that, and she hasn't responded to you at all on the dating app, on the text, nothing. She has not responded. You believe you're being ghosted, and it's bugging you because you liked her, and you want to know why. Is that fair to say?
1: That's 110% fair to say.
0: Good, I got it right. So then let's call Leah now and see what's going on. Good luck, Marshall.
1: Thank you.
3: Hello?
0: Hi, is this Leah?
3: Yes, this is.
0: Hey, Leah, good morning. My name is Fred. I'm calling from the Fred Show, the morning radio show, and I have to tell you that we are on the radio right now, and I do need your permission to continue with the call. Can we chat for just a second? Would you mind?
3: What is it about?
0: Thank you very much. We're calling on behalf of a guy named Marshall, who you matched with on Bumble, the dating app, and I guess you guys recently went out. I hope you remember him.
3: Oh, yes, I remember him.
0: You remember him. All right. Well, we just spoke with him, and he had nice things to say about you, and he was excited about the match. He says he thought the date went well. He thought you were really a positive influence, and he was excited to see you again. He says that he has reached out to you to plan another date in various ways, and you haven't responded at all. It sounds like there's another side of the story, though.
3: Wow. Yeah, there definitely is.
0: Good. Well, we're all ears. So, yeah, what's your side of the story then?
3: Okay. Well, yes. Yeah, we met on Bumble, went on a date, and it was just, it was the most uncomfortable date I have ever been on. I thought I had been stood up, but Marshall, he finally arrived. He's super late. And when he comes in, he looks like so sick. He's so sweaty. And he's immediately apologizing. He's like, sorry, I'm late. He said, then he tells me, he in quote, like, I quote, he hit a little too hard last night.
2: I hate when that happens.
0: What exactly did he hit too hard last night? Right. The booze, anything?
3: The way he looked, I would say a little bit of it all.
0: How did he look?
3: He was, like, honestly, like, he just ran the track race. Like, he was so sweaty. He was really pale.
0: Oh, and, like, no.
3: And throughout our whole, like, date, like, he tried to brush it off. But, like he just kept going to the bathroom. And, like, every time he'd come out, he just looked worse. And, like, I ordered a drink that night. Like, he just got ginger ale. So I knew he felt bad because, obviously, he does drink.
0: obviously.
2: Okay. This you can dude, smell it.
0: This dude shows up with the hangover sweat. He's drinking ginger ale. He's telling you how hungover he is. Because it's funny because he referenced a minute ago when we talked to him, he said that you brightened his mood. I mean,
2: he said he was having a bad day.
0: Yeah, he said he was having a bad day because he went too hard the night before, I guess.
3: I guess. Well, heck, I couldn't even tell you the color of his eyes because he had his sunglasses on the whole time.
4: Stop. Okay. I know one when I see one.
0: Oh, no. This dude shows up sweating with sunglasses on to a first date. Okay. Let me bring in Marshall. I forgot to mention that Marshall is here. I get caught up in this story. I'm so forgetful. Marshall. Dude, you said you were having a bad day. You didn't say that you were on a bender.
1: Look, I wasn't on a bender. I don't have to. I really don't have to drink to have fun. You know, I have a reason. I was really excited to see her, but I didn't want to I didn't think I was still going to be hungover from the night before. To be honest,
0: bring a change of clothes and take your sunglasses off. I guess. I mean, and you were in the bathroom the whole time. Or were you vomiting during the date?
1: it just went from worse to worse on the body. Look, I don't drink often, and here's the deal. I went out, and I last time I drank was basically college. You know, so like, they're giving me something called a Long Island iced tea. I'm thinking it's regular iced tea. And
0: something called
2: that
0: Long Island.
2: Yeah.
0: Right. I'm not familiar with this Long Island iced tea that is made of no iced tea whatsoever. It's like eight different liquors in one. Okay, all right.
2: Who's they? Yeah. The bartenders that you asked for
1: but
2: one.
1: But you can't taste it. But by the time I realized it was like an alcoholic beverage, it was too late.
0: By the time you realized that the glass full of only alcohol was alcohol, it was too late?
1: It tasted so sweet. I had no idea.
0: Okay, these people don't love you, apparently. But all right, so then you had a little too much. And I mean, you could have, if you were that ill, you probably could have canceled.
1: You know how hard it is to have a date these days? I'm like, I didn't want to lose a day. If I would have said, oh, I'm not feeling good. That sounds like when a girl's like, I got to go wash my hair. You know,
0: you keep saying that though, that it's hard to plan a date. I mean, maybe it's because you're showing up drunk to all the dates. I don't know.
1: I don't drink often. I'm trying to tell you, it's very rare. I just,
0: okay. All right. Look,
1: I just really want to see her again.
0: Leah, this could be innocent. It's possible. I'm just going to play devil's advocate here. It's possible that the guy, we've all been there where we intended to go out and have one and we had a few too many and we didn't feel great the next day and we had stuff to do. It's possible that he overdid it one time and that he should have canceled on the date. But everybody knows if you cancel on a blind date from the dating apps, more than likely you're not getting another one. And it sounds like he doesn't get that many matches for whatever reason. So... And that's his words, not mine. I think I'd like to speak to some of the other people to see if he shows up in a similar condition with these mystery Long Island iced teas of his. But would you like to give him another chance? We'll pay for it. You know, maybe he can now show up and make a better impression.
3: Well, I want to say this all sounds super convincing, but never heard of a Long Island iced tea. I think I'm good. You go on to the next one.
0: Mm-hmm. Okay. Hey, Marshall, we've all been there, and I'm sorry it's not going to work out, but next time, I guess you might be better off saying you're not feeling well. I don't know.
1: I mean, you see how cutthroat that was for me?
0: Take your sunglasses off on the date. You were sweating and vomiting, so I'm not sure if it's cutthroat or just you didn't really show up as your best self.
1: Yeah.
0: Okay. Well,
4: I'm sorry. Right now.
0: Are you having? Did you just get introduced to a screwdriver? Are you familiar with what that is? That's not just orange juice, my friend. Leah, thank you for your time. Marshall, good luck to you as well.
3: Thank you.
1: Well, I appreciate it.
0: Take your sunglasses off, Marshall.
5: 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Get up, wake up. 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
23: 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Dana White is bringing Power Slaps to Texas for the first time on the campus of Texas Tech University. Two massive title fights headline the card, including slap fighting legend Wolverine. 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
10: Out with this one. Ed Sheeran speaking out on Instagram after Macklemore was removed from opening on his tour for, in part, saying free Palestine during one of his shows. And Ed writes in part, and I can't help but think, you know, Ed doesn't have phones or anything, so they handed him an iPad, and he wrote a lot. It was like a photo dump, but he was writing in the photos, if you know what I'm saying. But in part, he writes, after Macklemore's performance at my New Jersey shows, venues on my upcoming tour dates communicated that they would pull the shows if he was still supporting. I was informed that this stance was based on how Macklemore conveyed part of his message during his performance rather than on everything that was said. I spoke with the venues at length all week trying to build a bridge. One of those people was Robert Kraft. I was also involved in direct talks with promoters alongside with activists on both sides to try to find a mutual resolution for all, but the venues and promoters' decision was final. And after Macklemore was pulled off of the tour, his other opening acts pulled out in solidarity. In part, Phineas and Lucas Graham, they also left to support him. Ed writes, Macklemore coming off the tour was the promoter's decision. It was not mine. Macklemore's contract for the tour was with the promoter, not me. I would never let down the fans who had made plans, nor would I abandon the touring crew and the other supporting acts and musicians who rely on me for work and make a living. He also said that there's a reason why he does not use his professional platform for politics. He says his audience includes young people, often children of all backgrounds. Those who come to my shows do not expect a political forum. I respect Macklemore's strength of purpose to stand up and shout for what he believes. However, there is room for multiple approaches to the same end, peace. I choose to use my fame and platform to be a place of safety and sanctuary to maintain diplomacy, and keep conversations open, not closed. If we only focus on shouting the loudest, nothing will ever change. There are different approaches to being an advocate for change. And I think
11: that's a lot of words.
10: I know.
11: A lot of words.
10: And by the way, there were so many more words. Like, it was the longest thing I've ever read through. I mean, basically, he's just saying, you know, I tried to resolve this, and we don't ever really know what's going on behind the scenes. I do think, and I'm sure somebody's going to read into this, but I do think it's sad when someone says something that people almost assume that they're saying something else with that statement. And like everything, two things can be true. You can want, you know, what Macklemore wants, but also, you know, you can understand that it's not a direct shot at like the Jewish community in America. You know, it's like, it's very nuanced. And I just think, you know, we all are shouting and arguing and it is sad. But I don't know what's going to happen with the rest of the tour. I mean, with all the acts pulling out and everything, but you can read his post on Teddy's photos on Instagram. But yeah, he wrote a lot. And, you know, he also spoke on that whole conflict more specifically, if you want to get into it. So there you go. I'm leaving that right there. I am simply presenting you with the information. Nipsey Hussle's long-awaited L.A. theme song finally made its debut, the late Nipsey Hussle. So the song appeared on the soundtrack of FX's new TV show, The Drop, A Snowfall Saga, and is also out on major streaming platforms. It was originally recorded in 2017 for his album Victory Lap. He was, if you
11: did not know or don't remember, shot and killed in 2019. And his murderer, Eric Holder Jr., was sentenced to 60 years to life in prison. So that song has come out. I really quickly was just want to let Kiki know, because she sometimes thinks that she's not with us. Cyndi Lauper celebrating the 40th anniversary of her hit album True Colors with a special.
12: Why are you trying to kill off Cyndi Lauper? 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
11: 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True Colors first released on September 15th, 1986. 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
11: 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Okay.
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0: It's the Fred Show. Thank you so much for having us on today. As always, we love you. We appreciate you. The iHeart app is where to go if you missed anything from the show today. Game Show Wednesday, new waiting by the phone, Showbiz Shelley, all the entertainment reports, headlines. 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And you're signed up. You can enter as many times as you want each day. The more times you enter, the better chance you have to win. And we'll do it again tomorrow morning. Throwback Throwdown, waiting by the phone. Money with Shelley. Lots of stuff. Have an amazing day. And we'll see you in the morning. Bye, guys.
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0: Olivia Dean on Z94. We are Minot's number one hit music station. So coming up, I'm going to tell you some of the Halloween costumes that have been forgotten but will make a huge, I guess, appearance this Halloween season. Yes, Dolly Parton is the number one top pick for Halloween costumes, but there's a whole list of others you may have not thought of that will be making their debut on TikTok very soon, according to the experts. It's coming up. Hang on.
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Z94, Monat's number one hit music station. Halloween is on a Saturday this year. That means there will be Halloween parties galore. And some of those Halloween costumes that have not been thought of but will be making big hits. They do include anything from the Scooby-Doo characters, all right? Also, Sam from A Cinderella Story, supposed to be another huge costume. Adam Sandler. Also, any character from Recess. Past presidents because of, yes, America 250, Barbie from the movies, and anything with Freaky Friday. You're looking for a group costume. Here you go.

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music from Dojo Cat on Z94, Minot's number one hit music station. So the workplace etiquette rules that Gen Z thinks are exploitation. Oh boy, the rules are crazy. Like, they think showing up at after-hours socials, not called for. Answering phone calls after working hours, yeah, not happening. Staying late to finish work, nope. Coming in on the weekends, uh-uh. And showing up to work sick, they're not doing that either.

0: It is Taylor on Z94, Minot's number one hit music station. So let's talk about homecoming parades and road detours that are going to occur. So Friday is the Minot High Magicians homecoming parade. Lineup starts at Edison Elementary. We'll head north, ending up at Dwayne Carlson Stadium. The parade gets underway around 5:15. So just a heads up, we will have some road delays and detours there. Also, Minot State University is celebrating their 100th homecoming this weekend. Do not miss the homecoming parade Saturday. 10:30, lineup will start downtown and march north on Broadway to the MSU Dome, tailgating at 11:30. Game time is 2, and then after the game, it's ham and jam at Bones Barbecue. So just FYI, as you are making plans into your Friday and Saturday, we will have some detours around these schools because of, yes, homecoming celebrations.
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Music from Ed Sheeran on Z94. So the loudest stadiums in the NFL, according to acoustical engineers, it seems that the stadium that the Kansas City Chiefs play in, yes, the top loudest. Seattle Seahawks in there, Minnesota Vikings, Buffalo Bills, Green Bay Packers, Denver Broncos, Pittsburgh Steelers, and Detroit Lions. So stadiums.

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On the topic of football, just talked about the loudest stadiums in the NFL. 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

0: Olivia Rodrigo on Z94, Minot's number one hit music station. And the countdown to Fall Fest is on October 9th, 5 to 8 at Minot North High School. 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Helping raise money for the special education classroom. And if you'd like to be a vendor, a part of the big Fall Fest October 9th, contact the special education classroom at Minot North. All right. Coming up, we've got music from Leon Thomas and a look at your forecast as well. Hang on.
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0: Olivia Rodrigo and Stupid Song on Z94. 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

Olivia Dean on Z94, Minot's number one hit music station. So when it comes to money, Gen Z say they do not have it easy. A recent Bank of America study found that nearly half of Gen Zers say that the current high cost of living's a barrier to them being successfully financially. So what can you do to get a financial jump into fall? Track every dollar for 30 days, literally everything from rent to your Bobo teas. Also, attack your big three expenses. Look for ways to save money on housing, food, and transportation. Set one number and date. Figure out how much money you want to save by a certain date and stick to it. And then automatically save some of your income before you even see it. This is now from Flo Rida and T-Pain.

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0: It is Taylor on Z94, Minot's number one hit music station, as Taylor is stirring up rumors after looking straight into the camera and saying some special words. Evidently, her surprise Emmys cameo, as Swifties convinced the singer may have hidden some clues about her next album. Swifties say they need to keep their eyes peeled for real Easter eggs that could reference Tay's next project. And a clock set to 10:13 and a document pinned to a corkboard with Tuesday 8 a.m., which some believe points to a Tuesday, October 13th release date. We'll have to wait and see. Let's
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It is a Minot State homecoming this Saturday with the parade getting underway at 10:30. They line up downtown. Then we'll head north on Broadway to, yes, the MSU Dome.

station if you're looking for homecoming fun Saturday. Of course, we've got eggs and kegs happening at the O bright and early. Then after the big homecoming game, ham and jam down at Bones. Music now for the weekend. It's Heartless.

0: Jimmy Swims is Mr. Know-It-All on Z94, Minot's number one hit music station. 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

0: 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Happy Wednesday. We're just days away from our iHeartRadio Music Festival going down. I'm Kayla. Welcome to the show. If you have any song requests while I'm in here, hit me up by using that TalkBack mic on the iHeartRadio app. You could also use that to give somebody a shout out, or if you just want to talk to me because your message comes straight to me in the studio.
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1: 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If you're a peanut butter lover, you're going to love this. Okay, shout out to Shake Shack. They released a new Reese's Shake for Halloween, and it's loaded with all these things. So the Reese's Peanut Butter Cup Shake includes vanilla frozen custard with Reese's creamy peanut butter, fudge sauce poured into a cup lined with like this dark chocolate, whipped cream, and then Reese's mini peanut butter cups on top, like pieces all crunch on the top. It's absolutely amazing. Go try.
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The Fred Show is back tomorrow morning, the Throwback Throwdown. Name That Tune Battle. Waiting by the phone, Why Did Somebody Get Ghosted? And have us on at 7:30 Central, 8:30 Eastern to get signed up with the keyword to see Mary J. Blige in Vegas with Kiki and Paulina. 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

0: 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Hope you're having a good Wednesday. Thanks for having us on as you push through this week. 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

0: 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So we're finally getting more details about Phineas's wedding to Claudia. You know how Billie Eilish officiated? Well, in a recent YouTube video, Claudia revealed how it came to be. She said that Phineas wanted his sister, Billie, to be his man of honor, or what's it called, best man. But she also wanted her to be her maid of honor. So we're like, okay, well, then she just needs to marry us. So yeah, she said Billie Eilish officiating their wedding was truly the greatest gift that she could ever give.
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running out. Day after day, we'll make the mundane a masterpiece. Oh my, my, oh my, my love. I take one look at you, you're taking me.

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The Fred Show is back tomorrow morning to Throwback Throwdown. Name That Tune Battle. Waiting by the phone. Why Did Somebody Get Ghosted? And have us on at 7:30 Central, 8:30 Eastern to get signed up with the keyword to see Mary J. Blige in Vegas with Kiki and Paulina. 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

0: 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Ella Langley, that was Choosin' Texas. Song of the summer, according to Billboard for 2026. Shout out to Ella Langley, killing the game.
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It's Kayla with a shout out to our local high school athletes. 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

0: This is Z94. Hope you're having a good day at work. Thanks for having us on as you get through your Wednesday. My name is Kayla. You are a teacher, right?
1: Yes, I do. Middle school.
0: Okay. How do you like it? Is it hard, difficult?
1: You know, I'm going to be honest with you. I love it so much. So I guess it's like you got to be built for it, maybe. I just love it so much.
0: I get it. Shout out to all the teachers, man. 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

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The Throwback Throwdown, Name That Tune Battle. 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

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When Taylor Swift found out that she was nominated for Single of the Year at the Country Music Awards, she said, "I haven't yeed my last haul." And she also confirmed that November 18th, she will be attending the award ceremony for the first time in 10 years.

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Z94, Dominic Fike, that was Baby Doll. Okay, so last week, he was performing at a show, and, you know, it was amid rumors that him and Hunter Schaefer were back together, and he gets up on stage, and he's like, I dedicate this song to my girlfriend, and he says, you know, I can't believe I said that. I haven't been able to say that for a while. So, oh, we're like, oh, it's confirmed. They're back together. By Friday, they both unfollowed each other on Instagram again. What happened? That was a short-lived reunion.

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Tame Impala says that he's no longer signing autographs. You know, he said he's dealt with too many aggressive people overbearing and bombarding him. So if you ask him to take a picture or sign a piece of paper, he's going to say no.

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0: Z94. It's Minot's number one hit music station. So Princess Diana's revenge dress is up on the auction block. Have you heard about this dress? It's like this little black dress that was considered too daring for public appearances, but she wore it to the 1994 Vanity Fair party in London the same day that her husband, Prince Charles, now King Charles, publicly addressed his infidelity with this lady named Camilla or whatever. But yeah, so she never wore the dress again, but everybody remembers how amazing she looked. So it's estimated to sell between $150,000 to $300,000, and a portion of the sale proceeds are going to go to charity.
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0: This is Z94. Teddy Swims with Mr. Know-It-All. I interviewed him a couple months back, and that interview will forever be one of my favorites just because he was so real and honest. His ugly tour is starting soon, if it hasn't started already, but he told me the reason why he's calling it the ugly tour, and it has a lot to do with insecurities with himself when he looks in the mirror. So I have clips from that conversation on my socials at KaylaThomas40.
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Z94. That was Justin Bieber with Yukon. He said that his go-to karaoke song is With You by Chris Brown. What is yours? Mine is Anything Wicked. I will get up there, sing Defying Gravity, For Good, maybe even a little bit of a My

0: Z94, it's Minot's number one hit music station. If you're a peanut butter lover, you're going to love this. Okay, shout out to Shake Shack. They released a new Reese's Shake for Halloween, and it's loaded with all these things. So the Reese's Peanut Butter Cup Shake includes vanilla frozen custard with Reese's creamy peanut butter, fudge sauce poured into a cup lined with like this dark chocolate, whipped cream, and then Reese's mini peanut butter cups on top, like pieces all crunched on the top. It's absolutely amazing. Go try.
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1: The Fred Show is back tomorrow morning to Throwback Throwdown. 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

0: Z94, it's Minot's number one hit music station. Hope you're having a good Wednesday. Thanks for having us on as you push through this week. What you doing?
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0: Oh, fun. What you guys going to be doing?
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0: I love that so much. Well, tell him I said happy birthday, and thanks for having us on as you drive to the park.
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1: 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I am out of here. Have an amazing, safe rest of your night. 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Bye.

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Not just playing the big names, but we have the buzz that goes with those big names. 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I've always been